0: 88.9 FM is CKMW Winkler, Golden West, connecting communities. 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
1: I'm Candace Dirksen. Another Altona Road project is nearing completion. Mayor Harv Schrader has the update on First Street Northwest.
2: So the curb and gutter work has been completed. Asphalt paving was also done this week, and the final step will be the landscaping around the new road.
1: And after some short delays, work has resumed on the 9th Street Northwest floodproofing project, and it's expected to wrap up by mid-August. Up next, a $100,000 worth of concrete panel replacement on 2nd Street Northwest. That takeout coffee cup no longer has to end up in the garbage. Manitoba has expanded its recycling program to include paper beverage cups. Blue Sky Opportunities service shop manager Russ Hildebrand says new cup linings have made the change possible.
3: Paper cups all come with a coating to prevent the breakdown of the paper, obviously. They're containing liquid, and they need some kind of reinforcement to hold integrity. They had always been coated with a polyethylene coating, I believe it was, and until recently that was always used, but now there is some alternatives, one being plant-based, and the other is a aqueous coating that contains much less plastic, so makes it much easier to recycle.
1: Residents are asked to remove the lid and empty any remaining liquid before putting paper cups in the recycling bins. Carmen Dufferin Fire Department has recently replaced worn, unstable tables in their training room with flip-top wheeled tables to better support first aid, fire extinguisher, and emergency rescue training. Fire's emergency safety manager Nicole Phillips spoke about the training.
4: Actually, they do train, I say once a week, but they do, they meet every second and third Tuesday, all the firefighters for training, but they do have some time training in between, and also they do provide this room for level one and level two training. So this is firefighters from our department and also other departments joining. So
5: Wow. In
4: this room get used, that's I'm meant to say, get used pretty often, like almost weekly, so.
1: And a rock garden in Winkler is helping a community project spread across the country. Ashley Elias, creator of the Winkler Rocks Facebook page that paints and hides rocks in the community, says travelers can stop by the garden to pick up painted rocks to hide during their summer vacations. The idea has already sent Winkler Rocks to both coasts of Canada, with some even turning up in the United States.
6: Winkler Rocks was kind of created by me and my daughter just as something fun to do in the summer. We saw Winnipeg Rocks page. It was more so for us to have fun together, painting rocks. We wanted to hide them, have people find them, other kids excited to find them, either to rehide, repost, because it was fun to see people finding the rocks we had painted, and then just to hope it would kind of keep going on.
1: Elias hopes the project continues to reach even further. We're gathering all the news of the day and delivering it directly to your inbox. 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
0: Pembina Valley Online weather with Sun Valley Tire. 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
1: Partly cloudy and hazy this evening. Clouds clearing up later in the evening. An overnight low of 15. Partly cloudy and hazy this evening. Clouds clearing up later in the evening. An overnight low of 15. Sunshine to start the day Friday, changing to a mix of sun and cloud in the afternoon, and a high of 28. Friday night, partly cloudy skies, then a low of 15. Sunshine Saturday, a high of 28. Sunday, sunny and windy with a high of 30. Cloudy again on Monday, chance of showers with a high of 24. Sunshine Tuesday, a high of 26. 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
2: Partly cloudy and hazy this evening. Clouds clearing up later in the evening. An overnight low of 15. Sunshine to start the day Friday, changing to a mix of sun and cloud in the afternoon, and a high of 28. Friday night, partly cloudy skies, then a low of 15. Sunshine Saturday, a high of 28. Sunday, sunny and windy with a high of 30. Cloudy again on Monday, chance of showers with a high of 24. Sunshine Tuesday, a high of 26. 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
2: Partly cloudy and hazy this evening. Clouds clearing up later in the evening. An overnight low of 15. Sunshine to start the day Friday, changing to a mix of sun and cloud in the afternoon, and a high of 28. Friday night, partly cloudy skies, then a low of 15. Sunshine Saturday, a high of 28. Sunday, sunny and windy with a high of 30. Cloudy again on Monday, chance of showers with a high of 24. Sunshine Tuesday, a high of 26. Stream us anywhere with the Pembina Valley Online app. Plus, get up-to-date forecasts with the CDK Electric weather page.
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2: I'm Candace Dirksen. Manitoba Transportation and Infrastructure says a major highway reconstruction project on Highway 14 is now complete. A provincial spokesperson says the 26.8-kilometer surface reconstruction project on the highway between Winkler and Rosenfeld is now finished. It included the construction and paving of four new passing lanes, which were completed on the 27th. The spokesperson says line painting and maintenance patching are scheduled over the next few days, while the contractor will remain on site through mid-August for final cleanup, rumble strips, and seeding. The province says the work is expected to improve traffic flow and safety along the corridor. Manitobans can now recycle paper beverage cups thanks to a provincial change expanding the list of accepted materials. Blue Sky Opportunities service shop manager Russ Hildebrand says paper cups were previously excluded because of the plastic lining used to keep them from leaking. Newer coatings have made recycling much easier.
3: We always ask that lids are off, kind of ensures that any bit of liquid that is maybe remaining in the cup is then not there anymore by the time we get it.
2: Residents are reminded to remove plastic lids and empty any remaining liquid before placing paper cups in the recycling bin. Carmen Dufferin Fire Department has recently replaced worn, unstable tables in their training room with flip-top wheeled tables to better support first aid, fire extinguisher, and emergency rescue training. Fire Emergency Safety Manager Nicole Phillips spoke about the tables.
4: These tables are great. They provide versatility to move them around, change them position, because this room gets used for so many uses. The main is training for the firefighters.
2: And Winkler's painted rocks are hitting the road this summer. Ashley Elias, who started the Winkler Rocks Facebook page, a community of people who paint rocks and hide them for others to find, is encouraging families to take painted rocks with them while they travel. A community rock garden created by her neighbor gives people a chance to pick up or exchange rocks before their trips.
5: Basically, what she has is a little area on the side of her house that kids or adults can go and exchange painted rocks for other painted rocks, or if they just feel like they want to go and hide one.
2: So far, Winkler rocks have been found as far away as BC, Nova Scotia, and even Wisconsin. Get the news of the day conveniently delivered to your email inbox. 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
2: Partly cloudy and hazy this evening. Clouds clearing up later in the evening. An overnight low of 15. Sunshine to start the day Friday, changing to a mix of sun and cloud in the afternoon, and a high of 28. Friday night, partly cloudy skies, then a low of 15. Sunshine Saturday, a high of 28. Sunday, sunny and windy with a high of 30. Cloudy again on Monday, chance of showers with a high of 24. Sunshine Tuesday, a high of 26. 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
1: Partly cloudy and hazy this evening. Clouds clearing up later in the evening. An overnight low of 15. Sunshine to start the day Friday, changing to a mix of sun and cloud in the afternoon, and a high of 28. Friday night, partly cloudy skies, then a low of 15. Sunshine Saturday, a high of 28. Sunday, sunny and windy with a high of 30. Cloudy again on Monday, chance of showers with a high of 24. Sunshine Tuesday, a high of 26. 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
2: Partly cloudy and hazy this evening. Clouds clearing up later in the evening. An overnight low of 15. Sunshine to start the day Friday, changing to a mix of sun and cloud in the afternoon, and a high of 28. Friday night, partly cloudy skies, then a low of 15. Sunshine Saturday, a high of 28. Sunday, sunny and windy with a high of 30. Cloudy again on Monday, chance of showers with a high of 24. Sunshine Tuesday, a high of 26. 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
1: I'm Candace Dirksen. Work continues on Altona's 9th Street Northwest Flood Protection Project. Mayor Harv Schrader has the update.
2: There was a short delay. They needed specialized road gravel, so they had to wait and bring that in. And they're back on track now, and two of the three approaches have been paved, and the one remaining is the Linwood approach, and they are continually working on that.
1: The project is being funded 50% by the province through a grant, and Schrader says the town is hoping to have the work finished by mid-August. Dana Labossier says a simple blood test turned into the scariest day of her family's life. Her son Carson was just 4 years old when he was diagnosed with an aggressive form of leukemia, and within hours, they were on their way to Winnipeg.
3: We went in for a blood test at Boundary Trails, and they told us that he was sick. They figured it was a cancer, and that it was go right now to Winnipeg. Like, do not go home, do not anything, you are going straight to Winnipeg. So we went straight to the emergency room, and they got us in there instantly.
1: By that evening, Carson was receiving his first blood transfusion. Today, he's healthy, but Labossier is sharing her story in the hope that more people will choose to donate blood. Carmen Dufferin Fire Department has replaced worn, unstable tables in their training room with new wheeled tables to better support first aid, fire extinguisher, and emergency rescue training. Fire Emergency Safety Manager Nicole Phillips spoke about the uses for the tables.
4: We also use it for different organizations that they requested the space, so we provide the space for them. And also we do public education too, how I mentioned before. So yeah, these tables are great for that, and yeah.
1: And the Decor Splash Pad in Morden remains temporarily out of service. Deputy City Manager Sean Diaz explains what led to the closure.
5: And the motor that operates the pump for part of the facility broke down. And so our staff immediately took the pump and the motor to be repaired, ordering parts and ordering a new motor. We have been told it will be here on Friday. So we're trying to expedite the process with increased costs for shipping and everything else to try to get this facility up and running as soon as possible.
1: Diaz understands not having the splash pad option during the current hot and humid weather isn't ideal, but the hope is to have it operational again as soon as possible. These stories and more are on Pembina Valley Online and in the daily news, delivered to your inbox when you subscribe.
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1: Partly cloudy and hazy this evening. Clouds clearing up later in the evening. An overnight low of 15. Sunshine to start the day Friday, changing to a mix of sun and cloud in the afternoon, and a high of 28. Friday night, partly cloudy skies, then a low of 15. Sunshine Saturday, a high of 28. Sunday, sunny and windy with a high of 30. Cloudy again on Monday, chance of showers with a high of 24. Sunshine Tuesday, a high of 26. 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
2: Partly cloudy and hazy this evening. Clouds clearing up later in the evening. An overnight low of 15. Sunshine to start the day Friday, changing to a mix of sun and cloud in the afternoon, and a high of 28. Friday night, partly cloudy skies, then a low of 15. Sunshine Saturday, a high of 28. Sunday, sunny and windy with a high of 30. Cloudy again on Monday, chance of showers with a high of 24. Sunshine Tuesday, a high of 26. 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
1: Partly cloudy and hazy this evening. Clouds clearing up later in the evening. An overnight low of 15. Sunshine to start the day Friday, changing to a mix of sun and cloud in the afternoon, and a high of 28. Friday night, partly cloudy skies, then a low of 15. Sunshine Saturday, a high of 28. Sunday, sunny and windy with a high of 30. Cloudy again on Monday, chance of showers with a high of 24. Sunshine Tuesday, a high of 26. 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
1: Hola, amigos. ¿Comprendo español? 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
2: Partly cloudy and hazy this evening. Clouds clearing up later in the evening. An overnight low of 15. Sunshine to start the day Friday, changing to a mix of sun and cloud in the afternoon, and a high of 28. Friday night, partly cloudy skies, then a low of 15. Sunshine Saturday, a high of 28. Sunday, sunny and windy with a high of 30. Cloudy again on Monday, chance of showers with a high of 24. Sunshine Tuesday, a high of 26. 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
2: Partly cloudy and hazy this evening. Clouds clearing up later in the evening. An overnight low of 15. Sunshine to start the day Friday, changing to a mix of sun and cloud in the afternoon, and a high of 28. Friday night, partly cloudy skies, then a low of 15. Sunshine Saturday, a high of 28. Sunday, sunny and windy with a high of 30. Cloudy again on Monday, chance of showers with a high of 24. Sunshine Tuesday, a high of 26. 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
4: Partly cloudy and hazy this evening. Clouds clearing up later in the evening. An overnight low of 15. Sunshine to start the day Friday, changing to a mix of sun and cloud in the afternoon, and a high of 28. Friday night, partly cloudy skies, then a low of 15. Sunshine Saturday, a high of 28. Sunday, sunny and windy with a high of 30. Cloudy again on Monday, chance of showers with a high of 24. Sunshine Tuesday, a high of 26. 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
3: Partly cloudy and hazy this evening. Clouds clearing up later in the evening. An overnight low of 15. Sunshine to start the day Friday, changing to a mix of sun and cloud in the afternoon, and a high of 28. Friday night, partly cloudy skies, then a low of 15. Sunshine Saturday, a high of 28. Sunday, sunny and windy with a high of 30. Cloudy again on Monday, chance of showers with a high of 24. Sunshine Tuesday, a high of 26. 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

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Hey, it's called News, not Olds. 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
1: Partly cloudy and hazy this evening. Clouds clearing up later in the evening. An overnight low of 15. Sunshine to start the day Friday, changing to a mix of sun and cloud in the afternoon, and a high of 28. Friday night, partly cloudy skies, then a low of 15. Sunshine Saturday, a high of 28. Sunday, sunny and windy with a high of 30. Cloudy again on Monday, chance of showers with a high of 24. Sunshine Tuesday, a high of 26. 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
1: Now, your Pembina Valley online weather.
2: Partly cloudy and hazy this evening. Clouds clearing up later in the evening. An overnight low of 15. Sunshine to start the day Friday, changing to a mix of sun and cloud in the afternoon, and a high of 28. Friday night, partly cloudy skies, then a low of 15. Sunshine Saturday, a high of 28. Sunday, sunny and windy with a high of 30. Cloudy again on Monday, chance of showers with a high of 24. Sunshine Tuesday, a high of 26. 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
1: Partly cloudy and hazy this evening. Clouds clearing up later in the evening. An overnight low of 15. Sunshine to start the day Friday, changing to a mix of sun and cloud in the afternoon, and a high of 28. Friday night, partly cloudy skies, then a low of 15. Sunshine Saturday, a high of 28. Sunday, sunny and windy with a high of 30. Cloudy again on Monday, chance of showers with a high of 24. Sunshine Tuesday, a high of 26. 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
1: Partly cloudy and hazy this evening. Clouds clearing up later in the evening. An overnight low of 15. Sunshine to start the day Friday, changing to a mix of sun and cloud in the afternoon, and a high of 28. Friday night, partly cloudy skies, then a low of 15. Sunshine Saturday, a high of 28. Sunday, sunny and windy with a high of 30. Cloudy again on Monday, chance of showers with a high of 24. Sunshine Tuesday, a high of 26. 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
1: Partly cloudy and hazy this evening. Clouds clearing up later in the evening. An overnight low of 15. Sunshine to start the day Friday, changing to a mix of sun and cloud in the afternoon, and a high of 28. Friday night, partly cloudy skies, then a low of 15. Sunshine Saturday, a high of 28. Sunday, sunny and windy with a high of 30. Cloudy again on Monday, chance of showers with a high of 24. Sunshine Tuesday, a high of 26. 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
2: Partly cloudy and hazy this evening. Clouds clearing up later in the evening, an overnight low of 15. Sunshine to start the day Friday, changing to a mix of sun and cloud in the afternoon, and a high of 28. Friday night, partly cloudy skies, then a low of 15. Sunshine Saturday, a high of 28. Sunday, sunny and windy with a high of 30. Cloudy again on Monday, chance of showers with a high of 24. Sunshine Tuesday, a high of 26. 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
3: Partly cloudy and hazy this evening. Clouds clearing up later in the evening. An overnight low of 15. Sunshine to start the day Friday, changing to a mix of sun and cloud in the afternoon, and a high of 28. Friday night, partly cloudy skies, then a low of 15. Sunshine Saturday, a high of 28. Sunday, sunny and windy with a high of 30. Cloudy again on Monday, chance of showers with a high of 24. Sunshine Tuesday, a high of 26. 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

0: Hola, amigos. 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Bueno, you're ready for Dos It Sounds Spanish with Dos Banderas. 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We throw down some Spanish. You text us the English definition. 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
1: Partly cloudy and hazy this evening. Clouds clearing up later in the evening. An overnight low of 15. Sunshine to start the day Friday, changing to a mix of sun and cloud in the afternoon, and a high of 28. Friday night, partly cloudy skies, then a low of 15. Sunshine Saturday, a high of 28. Sunday, sunny and windy with a high of 30. Cloudy again on Monday, chance of showers with a high of 24. Sunshine Tuesday, a high of 26. 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
2: Partly cloudy and hazy this evening. Clouds clearing up later in the evening. An overnight low of 15. Sunshine to start the day Friday, changing to a mix of sun and cloud in the afternoon, and a high of 28. Friday night, partly cloudy skies, then a low of 15. Sunshine Saturday, a high of 28. Sunday, sunny and windy with a high of 30. Cloudy again on Monday, chance of showers with a high of 24. Sunshine Tuesday, a high of 26. 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
2: Partly cloudy and hazy this evening. Clouds clearing up later in the evening. An overnight low of 15. Sunshine to start the day Friday, changing to a mix of sun and cloud in the afternoon. And a high of 28. Friday night, partly cloudy skies, then a low of 15. Sunshine Saturday, a high of 28. Sunday, sunny and windy with a high of 30. Cloudy again on Monday, chance of showers with a high of 24. Sunshine Tuesday, a high of 26. 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
1: Partly cloudy and hazy this evening. Clouds clearing up later in the evening. An overnight low of 15. Sunshine to start the day Friday, changing to a mix of sun and cloud in the afternoon, and a high of 28. Friday night, partly cloudy skies, then a low of 15. Sunshine Saturday, a high of 28. Sunday, sunny and windy with a high of 30. Cloudy again on Monday, chance of showers with a high of 24. Sunshine Tuesday, a high of 26. 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
2: Humidity levels have dropped in a much more comfortable day as we head into Terry Fox long weekend, expecting a mainly sunny Friday. High 28 and feeling like 33. Partly cloudy tonight, overnight low 16. Expecting a mix of sun and cloud on Saturday. High 28, feeling like 33 tomorrow. Sunny sunshine and 31. Monday cloudy, good chance of showers. And a high of 24. Around the region this morning, 18 in Winkler and Morden, Carmen 16, 14 degrees in Pilot Mound, Altona and Gretna, Winnipeg 13. Wind from the west-northwest at 7, relative humidity 100%. 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
1: Good morning. I'm Chris Sumner. Terry Fox Long Weekend is just about here. We're expecting a mainly sunny day today to start. High 28 degrees and feeling like 33. Manitoba Health has ordered spraying for adult mosquitoes in the Winkler and Carmen areas due to West Nile risk exposure. Surveillance data from last week showed high numbers of adult Culex tarsalis mosquitoes and evidence of infection with West Nile virus. Counts exceeded the threshold to begin adult mosquito control, and spraying will occur in those two communities plus a 3-kilometer radius around them. For Winkler, that includes Rheinfeld, Gortietz, and Schoenfeld in the RMS Stanley. Control measures are currently scheduled for Saturday and Tuesday nights, weather permitting. To date this year, there have been no human cases of West Nile virus confirmed in Manitoba. There was one case last year, but it was related to travel outside of Canada. Manitoba is currently in the highest risk period of human exposure to West Nile virus, which historically occurs between July 15th and August 15th each year. A group of newcomer students got a behind-the-scenes look at radio broadcasting this week during a visit to our Golden West studios in Winkler. The students were part of Regional Connection Settlement Workers in Schools, or SWIS, summer program. The group toured studios, production areas, and engineering rooms while learning about the different jobs and skills involved in radio. Some students even had a chance to speak into our microphone, like 6-year-old Zoe.
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1: SWIS worker Linda Dick said the tour helped students build confidence and make connections in their new community.
4: The tour was fantastic. The kids had lots of wonderful questions and ideas, and it was very interesting to hear some of their questions.
1: The students also learned lessons about teamwork, communication, and the importance of continuing to learn throughout life. The Nellie McClung Museum of Canada in Manitou is showcasing a collection of century-old dresses discovered in a Winnipeg attic. Co-chair Diana Vauden says the garments date back to the 1920s and took years to prepare for display.
5: So we had a little fixing and washing, and well, some of them we washed, not all because they're so delicate. And then we brought them back out here for the summer. These were all from the 1920s. I mean, you're coming from wearing a heavy corset. By the 1920s, those were all tossed aside and you just let everything go. I don't know what kind of undergarments were worn under these because some of the backs are very low and the fronts are low. So I'm not just sure what they would have worn underneath them.
1: The exhibit also features a Paris-designed wedding gown that was carefully hand-restored after arriving in pieces. The museum is open Wednesdays through Sundays from noon until 4. These stories and more are on PembinaValleyOnline.com and delivered to your inbox when you subscribe with the Daily News.
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6: Earlier this summer, it was announced the Winkler Flyers reacquired Noah Staudt in a trade with the Swan Valley Stampeders. Staudt says he's very excited at the prospect of once again donning the orange and black.
7: I'm feeling really excited about it. I was grateful to be in Winkler for the first bit of my first year in MJ, and I'm really excited to be back.
6: Staudt says he's looking forward to opening weekend, where the home opener's at Winkler, and then they'll follow that up with a road game in Steinbach, as it happens to be his hometown. More with Staudt on PembinaValleyOnline.com. In the CFL, the Winnipeg Blue Bombers lost to BC 35-19. The Bombers are now 1-4 at home this season. And in the WNBA, Minnesota ran through Toronto 104-92. I'm Dave Anthony.
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1: Humidity levels have dropped and a much more comfortable day as we head into Terry Fox long weekend, expecting a mainly sunny Friday. High 28 and feeling like 33. Partly cloudy tonight, overnight low 16. Expecting a mix of sun and cloud on Saturday, high 28, feeling like 33 tomorrow. Sunny sunshine and 31. Monday cloudy, good chance of showers, and a high of 24. Around the region this morning, 18 in Winkler and Morden, Carmen 16, 14 degrees in Pilot Mound, Altona and Gretna, Winnipeg 13. Wind from the west-northwest at 7, relative humidity 100%. 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

0: Keith Urban, Straight Line, Country 88 Morning Show, powered by Green Valley Equipment. My name's Tyler. It is Friday. Long weekend. 28 degrees is the high for the day today. Humidex up to 33. Saturday, Sunday look pretty darn nice. We're going to start the day with a mix of sun and cloud on Saturday. It'll clear up in the afternoon, another high of 28. And on Sunday, straight sunshine, 31. Potential for some rain on Monday. It wouldn't be a long weekend without some rain, would it? You can find your full forecast details at PeminaValleyOnline.com or the Pemina Valley Online app. You can also read a really cool story from Jamie Giesbrecht. She found these, well, she didn't find these. She found that they found 1920s dresses at Nellie McClung Collegiate. It's called The Hidden Attic, and it is, I think it's so cool. They were discovered in a Winnipeg attic. So someone gave them a ring and said, hey, like, I got these dresses. Do you guys want them? And they said, yeah. They're beautiful. You can see all of the dresses and learn a little bit more about them at PeminaValleyOnline.com or the Pemina Valley Online app. Dana Labossiere joins us in the next 10 minutes to talk about her son Carson and why you should donate blood this weekend.
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9: Humidity levels have dropped in a much more comfortable day as we head into Terry Fox long weekend, expecting a mainly sunny Friday. High 28 and feeling like 33. Partly cloudy tonight, overnight low 16. Expecting a mix of sun and cloud on Saturday, high 28, feeling like 33 tomorrow. Sunny sunshine and 31, Monday cloudy, good chance of showers. and a high of 24. Around the region this morning, 18 in Winkler and Morden, Carmen 16, 14 degrees in Pilot Mound, Altona and Gretna, Winnipeg 13. Wind from the west-northwest at 7, relative humidity 100%. 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

0: High Valley and small town something. 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My name's Tyler. It is Friday. We are headed towards a high of 28 degrees. 31 is the humid. 33 is the humidex. I don't know. It's going to be warm out there today, but that's okay. It's Friday, the long weekend. Hopefully, you got some fun plans. This long weekend, if you have an hour of time, I highly recommend you donate blood. There is a blood donor clinic on Monday in Morton. We had Dana Labossiere in earlier this week to tell her son Carson's story.
1: We went in for a blood test at Boundary Trails, and they told us that he was sick. They figured it was a cancer, and that it was go right now to Winnipeg. Like, do not go home, do not anything. You are going straight to Winnipeg. So we went straight to the emergency room, and they got us in there instantly. It was instant because he was struggling at that point. So the white blood cells were taking over all of his red ones. So when they gave him the blood, his cheeks came back to color. You could see it. All of a sudden, he had some energy, and yeah, it was pretty amazing. Without it, he probably wouldn't have made it right off the bat. That was his first treatment that they gave him was blood. So it was just to regulate his system and get him back to normal again, or as normal as he could get.
0: I know Canadian Blood Services has blood. 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Pretty wild. 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

0: Luke Bryan, that's my kind of night. You're listening to the Country 88 Morning Show, powered by Green Valley Equipment. My name's Tyler. It is Friday. Long weekend. Hey, important something to share from Manitoba Health. They have ordered spraying for adult mosquitoes in Winkler and Carmen areas. Surveillance from last week showed high numbers of adult... Well, I don't know what any of this stuff means, but West Nile. That's really the moral of the story. If you want to read a little bit more, you can at PeminaValleyOnline.com or the Pemina Valley Online app. It sounds like there's like an extended region around Winkler that they're going to spray as well. Control measures are currently scheduled for Saturday and Tuesday nights, weather permitting. Your information package, our good friend Chris Sumner filling in for Alexander Peters today. Just after 6:30, Christina Falk is stopping by. Habitat for Humanity is doing a cycle for hope, and we can help.
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1: Good morning, I'm Chris Sumner, expecting a mainly sunny day, highs around 28 degrees and feeling like 33 as we head into the weekend. The inaugural Sunflower Cup was a success in Altona, bringing together eight soccer teams during the Manitoba Sunflower Festival for 3-on-3 games. Altona FC captured the tournament title. Matthias Hagen was on the organizing committee and the winning Altona FC team.
2: We hosted like the Sunflower Cup, and it was the first time that we hosted it this year, and I think it was a success because people came out, they watched, right? Even like the teams who participated, it was just awesome to see.
1: The event also helped raise money for the beautiful project, the community's planned soccer complex. Organizers are hoping the Sunflower Cup becomes an annual tradition of the festival. Karen Dufferin Fire Department has recently replaced worn, unstable tables in its training room with flip-top wheeled tables to better support first aid, fire extinguisher, and emergency rescue training. Fire Emergency Safety Manager Nicole Phillips spoke about the training.
3: Actually, they do train, I say once a week, but they do, they meet every second and third Tuesday. All the firefighters for training, but they do have some time training in between, and also they do provide this room for level one and level two training. So this is firefighters from our department and also other departments joining. So
4: In
3: this room get used, that's I'm meant to say, get used pretty often, like almost weekly. So
1: the decor splash pad at Morden Park remains temporarily out of service. Deputy City Manager Sean Diaz explains what led to the closure.
5: And the motor that operates the pump for part of the facility broke down. And so our staff immediately took the pump and the motor to be repaired, ordering parts and ordering a new motor. We have been told it will be here on Friday. So we're trying to expedite the process with increased costs for shipping and everything else to try to get this facility up and running as soon as possible.
1: Diaz understands not having the splash pad option during the current hot and humid weather, not ideal, but the hope is to have it operational again as soon as possible. We're gathering all the news of the day and delivering it directly to your inbox. 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
6: Earlier this summer, it was announced the Winkler Flyers reacquired Noah Staudt in a trade with the Swan Valley Stampeders. Staudt says he's very excited at the prospect of once again donning the orange and black.
7: I'm feeling really excited about it. I'm was grateful to be in Winkler for the first bit of my first year in the MJ, and I'm really excited to be back.
6: Staudt says he's looking forward to opening weekend, where the home opener's at Winkler, and then they'll follow that up with a road game in Steinbach, as it happens to be his hometown. More with Staudt on PeminaValleyOnline.com. In the CFL, the Winnipeg Blue Bombers lost to BC 35-19. The Bombers are now 1-4 at home this season. And in the WNBA, Minnesota ran through Toronto 104-92. I'm Dave Anthony.
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1: Humidity levels have dropped in a much more comfortable day as we head into Terry Fox long weekend, expecting a mainly sunny Friday. High 28 and feeling like 33. Partly cloudy tonight, overnight low 16. Expecting a mix of sun and cloud on Saturday, high 28, feeling like 33 tomorrow. Sunny sunshine and 31. Monday cloudy, good chance of showers, and a high of 24. Around the region this morning, 18 in Winkler and Morden, Carmen 16, 14 degrees in Pilot Mound, Altona and Gretna, Winnipeg 13. Wind from the west-northwest at 7, relative humidity 100%. 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

George Burge with some cowboy songs on Country 88. The morning show is powered by Green Valley Equipment. My name's Tyler. It is Friday. Happy long weekend. Tough news for the splash pad in Morden. The hope is to have it back in service as soon as possible. We talked to Deputy City Manager Sean Dias. Apparently the motor that operates the pump for part of the facility broke down. It sounds like the pump is supposed to get here sometime today. Now, that doesn't necessarily mean that it will be running today, but maybe for the long weekend. It's supposed to be hot out there, City of Morden. If you want to read more, you can at PeminaValleyOnline.com or the Pemina Valley Online app. Thank you very much, Sean, for taking the time to chat with us. When we come back, we're talking to Christina Falk. She joined our good friend Jamie Giesbrecht yesterday to talk about Habitat for Humanity's Cycle of Hope that starts on Monday. How do we help? Back to Boston.

0: You're listening to the Country 88 Morning Show on a Friday morning. We're headed towards a high of 28 degrees. Your full forecast details are at PeminaValleyOnline.com, brought to you by CDK Electric. On Monday, you'll read a little bit more about Habitat for Humanity's Cycle for Hope. The ride is actually coming through our area. You can learn a little bit more on Monday, but Jamie asked Christina, like, how do we help?
1: So they are arriving in Morden on Tuesday evening next week. They're coming from Steinbach through Morris, and they'll be arriving in Morden sometime late afternoon. And they're staying at the Access Event Center. Shout out to City of Morden. They donated that space for them, which is awesome. So they'll be staying there. And then on Wednesday morning, we're doing a fun kind of cycling parade from Access Event Center to our building site, which is on Hanover Drive, 92 Hanover Drive. We have police escort and everything. So they're leaving at 8:30 from the Access Event Center and cycling on along Thornhill there, west through town, and then you take a right at Tim Hortons, and we're going to end up at Hanover. So people are welcome to come watch or maybe join in and come along for the ride. You can meet the family at the build site, and we'll be taking some pictures. It's going to be a lot of fun. So come out and support the cyclists and cheer them on. And yeah, it'll be fun.
0: We're going to send our very own Alexander Peters to that send off in Morden. Wow, that's cool. We can watch them cycle for hope and get involved.
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13: Humidity levels have dropped in a much more comfortable day as we head into Terry Fox long weekend, expecting a mainly sunny Friday. High 28 and feeling like 33. Partly cloudy tonight, overnight low 16. Expecting a mix of sun and cloud on Saturday, high 28, feeling like 33 tomorrow. Sunny sunshine and 31. Monday cloudy, good chance of showers, and a high of 24. Around the region this morning, 18 in Winkler and Morden, Carmen 16, 14 degrees in Pilot Mound, Altona and Gretna, Winnipeg 13. Wind from the west-northwest at 7, relative humidity 100%. 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

0: Sully Burrows, Put It On Me on Country 88. The morning show is powered by Green Valley Equipment. My name's Tyler. It is Friday. We are headed towards a high of 28 degrees. CDK Electric forecast details at PembinaValleyOnline.com. Also, sports details. The Border Baseball League playoffs continue. On Wednesday, they were in Altona, honoring the 15U provincial champions. You can read a little bit more about them at PembinaValleyOnline.com. We're going to actually have some other provincial champions in here just after 7 o'clock. The Border Baseball League continues tonight. Game 3 in Cartwright, 6:45 first pitch. If you don't want to make it all the way out west, they will play Game 4 in Altona on Tuesday.
1: Warm temperatures have really accelerated crop development across the prairies. Oilseed specialist Sonia Wilson put together this week's crop report for Manitoba.
2: We're seeing that our winter wheat and fall rye are in the grain fill stage in most regions, and some are even turning color. The majority of spring cereals here we're seeing in that early milk to soft dough stage. Corn has really moved forward in a lot of areas, generally between that V12 stage to tassel, with those earliest fields beginning to silk. Canola is, again, very different stages across the province. With these high temperatures, the later seeded fields will definitely be bolting quite quickly.
1: Tice Masich with the Saskatchewan Ministry of Agriculture says most crops remain in good condition across the province, with many fields even rated excellent. He notes the recent hot, dry conditions have resulted in some heat stress starting to show up in crops in the southwest. For Golden West, I'm Glendale Allen Vossler.
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1: 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I'm Chris Sumner with your local news update. Expecting a mainly sunny start to Terry Fox long weekend, highs of 28 and feeling like 33 this afternoon. Newcomer students from the Pembina Valley spent part of their summer learning about radio, community, and finding their voice. Regional Connection Settlement Workers in Schools program, also known as SWISS, brought about a dozen students to Golden West Studios in Winkler for a tour Wednesday. The students explored how a radio station works, from recording voices to sales and engineering. For some students, the highlight was getting behind the microphone. 8-year-old Simi from Pine Ridge Elementary School shared her favorite part of the tour.
2: I like that place, like we were sitting down.
3: Mm-hmm. The boardroom?
2: Yeah.
3: Yeah. Why?
2: Because it's peaceful.
3: Why is it important to have a peaceful place?
2: So, like, if you're stressed, you won't get even more stressed.
1: Regional Connection says the SWISS program helps newcomers, students, and families through school support, summer programs, and community connections. The inaugural Sunflower Cup at the Manitoba Sunflower Festival last weekend was about more than just soccer. The tournament helped raise money for the beautiful project, a future soccer complex being built in the community. Altona soccer member Matthias Hagen commented on the growth of soccer in Altona and the support from local businesses and donors.
4: So right now, because of all the immigrants coming here and stuff like that, it's growing, and especially in Altona, because we're building also the soccer complex.
5: Right.
4: Like, that's our big goal there, and we raised already a little bit of money, but there's still a lot to raise, right? Because the goal is around 800,000 for
5: that's a big number.
4: And yeah, but we are at a good start right now.
5: Good stuff.
4: We got, I think, 250,000 to 300,000 committed.
1: Events like the Sunflower Cup will help build both community support and fundraising momentum for the beautiful project. A collection of delicate 1920s dresses is drawing visitors to the Nellie McClung Museum of Canada in Manitou. One item is particularly eye-catching, a custom Paris-made wedding dress that came from Peter Youngblood of PJ Vintage in Winnipeg through the Stovall family. Museum co-chair Diana Vauden says it arrived at the museum in pieces.
6: When we got it, the sleeves were out of it. Two layers of the train were off of it. So first of all, I had to figure out how the train fit back onto the dress, which took us about an hour. Then I had to hand sew all the layers back onto the train. So that took me 3 hours. Yeah. I was just a little bit afraid because we were dealing with a row of piping there and stuff. It was, and I noticed that the rest of the dress, a lot of it was hand sewn around there. So I thought, well, I'll do it the same.
1: The wedding dress, as well as a number of other 1920s era dresses found in a Winnipeg attic, on display now at Nellie's Homes in Manitou. 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
7: Earlier this summer, it was announced the Winkler Flyers reacquired Noah Staudt in a trade with the Swan Valley Stampeders. Staudt says he's very excited at the prospect of once again donning the orange and black.
8: I'm feeling really excited about it. I was grateful to be in Winkler for the first bit of my first year in the MJ, and I'm really excited to be back.
7: Staudt says he's looking forward to opening weekend, where the home opener's at Winkler, and then they'll follow that up with a road game in Steinbach, as it happens to be his hometown. More with Staudt on PembinaValleyOnline.com. In the CFL, the Winnipeg Blue Bombers lost to BC 35-19. The Bombers are now 1-4 at home this season. And in the WNBA, Minnesota ran through Toronto 104-92. I'm Dave Anthony.
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1: Humidity levels have dropped in a much more comfortable day as we head into Terry Fox long weekend, expecting a mainly sunny Friday. High 28 and feeling like 33. Partly cloudy tonight, overnight low 16. Expecting a mix of sun and cloud on Saturday. High 28, feeling like 33 tomorrow. Sunny sunshine and 31. Monday cloudy, good chance of showers. And a high of 24. Around the region this morning, 18 in Winkler and Morden, Carmen 16, 14 degrees in Pilot Mound, Altona and Gretna, Winnipeg 13. Wind from the west-northwest at 7, relative humidity 100%. 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
1: Max McNown, Better Me For You. Welcome to the Country 88 Morning Show on a Friday morning. Heading into the long weekend, we're headed towards a high of 28 degrees. 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This week's morning show also brought to you by Provincial Champions. We have talked to a number of Provincial Champions this week, and there are more of them in studio. 15UAA Tier 1 Provincial Champion South Central Cubs have joined us. Gentlemen, introduce yourselves. Can you tell me your name, your number, and what position you play?
2: I'm Colton. My number is 21, and I pitch and I catch.
1: 21. I like that number. That's a good number.
3: My name's Rogan, and I'm number 33, and I play first base.
1: Hey, and you?
4: I'm Nigel. I'm number 22, and I catch.
1: Okay, and you don't wear a number, or do you?
5: Actually, I do.
1: What's your number?
5: I wear a cage jacket most of the time. I think it's number 40, Sam Harder, head coach.
1: Welcome here, gentlemen. Congratulations on the 15UAA Tier 1 Provincial Championship. I guess the first question I have for you is, how does it feel? How does it feel to be provincial champions? What's going through your head? What kind of emotions were you feeling that day when you won?
2: It was pretty exciting. And at the start, it was a little nerve-wracking, but not really.
1: Like at the start of the game?
2: Yeah.
1: Like as you head into the final game?
2: A little bit.
1: Okay. What about you? What emotions went through your head when the final pitch was thrown and you guys all ran onto the field?
3: It was really exciting to see a walk-off hit. It was by this guy, Colton.
1: Wow. Yeah, I got some questions about that later.
3: Yeah, everyone stormed onto the field. I think he had some water thrown on him. Yeah.
4: That was me.
1: Is that true?
2: That is true.
1: That was okay, though?
2: Yeah, because it was pretty hot.
1: Yeah, I guess that helps, hey?
2: Yeah.
1: Okay, so let's work our way backwards from this. The final game, walk-off to win?
2: Yeah, well, walk off to like mercy them. So,
1: I mean, that still counts. That's how you win it. You walked the game off, correct?
2: Yes.
1: Good enough. I know it's not a traditional walk off, but we'll take it. Yeah. How did it happen? What was the situation?
2: Well, they brought in a new pitcher, and then I just thought of I was just gonna swing at the first pitch.
1: You knew you were swinging first pitch because he's gonna throw a fastball first pitch, right? Yeah, probably not gonna have a lot of movement.
2: And then I hit it. So
1: where'd it go?
2: Right center.
1: How many runs came in? Just one? That's all
2: Two.
1: You needed?
2: Two. There was runners on second and third.
1: So you just had to touch first base and you were done?
2: Yep.
1: Did you even think about going to second?
2: I went to second.
1: Good. Good baseball player. But hey, Sam?
5: You needed his stats. You need another double. We'll take the double. It was...
2: I didn't like run all the way home, which I could have. But I didn't do that.
1: Well, you didn't need to.
2: I didn't need to.
1: Your run didn't really matter all that much.
2: Yeah.
1: Your back did. Your run didn't matter.
5: Yeah. When they made the pitching change, we had two guys first or second and third, my assistant coach came up to me and he said, "Winning's runs on second. Colton's gonna put one to the right center gap first pitch," and I said, "All right, you know,
1: That's it.
5: Here we go. Yep. Like I'm all for it." And lo and behold, this kid just pokes one out to. It's the place he's hit all year. Mm-hmm. Consistently has hit there all year. So it's been a lot of fun.
1: Sounds like the bats were a big part of the success. What's the secret to the South Central 15U AA team's bats? What's your secret?
3: I don't know. We like to swing first pitch a lot.
1: So you're aggressive, at the plate.
3: Yeah, when you see a first pitch fastball, you always want to try to hit it. It's usually going to be the best one you see.
1: Sometimes it's not a great idea to swing first pitch. Are you guys watching pitchers while they warm up to see what kind of mix they're throwing? Like, how do you decide when it's time to be aggressive or not?
4: I swing first pitch wherever it is, no matter
1: what. You don't care?
4: No, I don't
1: care. Curveball, slider, whatever.
4: Mm-hmm.
1: Really?
4: Because I'm most ready for the first one.
1: Really?
4: Yeah.
1: That's your philosophy? Like, I'm ready for that first pitch, so I'm swinging at it.
4: Yeah.
1: Okay, I like that.
5: Consistently throughout the year, this team has been a fastball hitters is what we would call them.
1: Okay.
5: And especially in double A, guys are just trying to get that first strike over the plate. So we have sneaky attacked a lot of guys on first pitch.
1: I did a lot of first pitch swinging, you guys, and it didn't really work out that well for me. So I'm glad it worked out for you. We're going to have to recap the rest of this tournament because they scored a couple runs throughout the weekend. We're going to find out how they all did, and we'll ask them a couple more questions when we come back.
0: 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Be our eyes and ears on the street. 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
13: Terry Fox, long weekend looking pretty stellar in the weather department, starting today with a mainly sunny one, high 28, feeling like 33. Partly cloudy tonight, overnight low 16 degrees. Expecting mainly sunny conditions Saturday, high 28, feeling like 33. Sunny and humid on Sunday, high 31, most likely feeling like 40. And then August long weekend Monday, cloudy, good chance of showers, high 24. Currently 19 in Winkler and Morden, 15 in Winnipeg, Carmen 17, 13 in Pilot Mound, Altona and Gretna 14. Wind from the northwest at 7, relative humidity 100%. Sunshine, rain, or wind today. Find out with the CDK Electric forecast on the Pembina Valley online app.
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0: Shania, Any Man of Mine. You're listening to the Country 88 Morning Show, powered by Green Valley Equipment. My name's Tyler. It is Friday. We're headed into the long weekend. We're joined by the 15UAA Tier 1 Provincial Champions, South Central Cubs, right? It's the Cubs, the South Central Cubs.
1: Cubs.
0: I like it. Gentlemen, congratulations on your championship. We talked a little bit about the final. We walked it off. Sort of. Let's go back to semifinal. Okay, wait. Who did we beat in the final game?
2: Pembina Hills.
0: Pembina Hills. Okay. Who did we beat in the semifinal? Carol. What was the score there? Yeah. Somebody has a talk.
2: Yeah,
0: radio.
2: One.
0: Okay, good.
2: Yeah.
0: They can't. Nobody can see you guys. this is just radio here. 7-1. Okay. What about our round robin? I assume. Do we play quarterfinal on Saturday, or
3: there wasn't enough teams
0: for that? Okay.
3: No, just a round robin all the way through.
0: Well, let's talk about this. How many runs did you score at the provincial championship weekend? How many runs did the 15UAA South Central Cubs score?
2: 79.
0: 79 runs in six games is 13.1 runs per. We also did a quick calculation, Sam. In the regular season, you guys scored 424 runs, which was 14 point something. Mm-hmm. So, curious, I'm going to ask you this question.
3: Sure.
0: How did your team stay so consistent scoring runs? Like, that's almost the same amount of runs per game as you had all season in the provincials against the best teams.
3: Yeah. I think it's mentality is really what it comes down to, is guys having the thought process that there's no pitcher that they can't hit. There's no fastball, no curveball, no off speed that they can't hit. And also, we're not a team to let off, even if we're up by a couple. I had many of those conversations. It's like, yeah, we scored four last inning, and we're going to go score four more.
0: Yeah, we need four more.
3: Yeah.
0: We need those runs.
3: There is no letting up. This is competitive. It's not pay to play anymore. So now, like we're going, right? It's go time. And the boys they latched onto that mentality and just took it all the way.
0: I think I asked it earlier, but I'm going to ask again. Like, what's the secret to the consistency, guys? Like, how does your coaching help you? How does practicing at home help you stay consistent in hitting? Hitting is the hardest thing to do in baseball. Does anybody have any answers as to how you were able to stay so consistent at the plate all year long and through the provincials?
3: Hit a tire.
0: Come on!
3: Hit a tire.
2: Hit a tire.
0: What? Okay. You have to explain that. That makes literally no sense whatsoever to me. Hit a tire?
2: Well, so like, I take this big fat truck tire, and I take a heavy bat and put a weight on it, just hit that thing over and over and over again.
0: And how does that help you hit a ball? Like, how does that...
2: It helps me hit it hard.
0: So does it help your swing speed, do you think? Like, is that what you're trying to do?
2: Mm-hmm.
0: Okay.
3: It creates a drive-through method. Like mm-hmm. you're pushing the ball now instead of just letting the bat hit. Mm-hmm. It's when you teach kids, you're like bat, you know, hands...
0: Bat on ball.
3: You know, bat
0: on ball.
3: Or hands to ball type of thing. And this is taking it one level further of, like, pushing the ball. Like, you're actually mm-hmm. pushing it. So when these guys make contact, that's why I think all year when we were double digits for home runs on this team. Like,
0: no way. Okay, so we weren't just singles and doubles. We were hitting the ball to the fence all year.
3: Yes. Yeah.
0: Okay.
3: Yes.
0: What about you? You got any secrets to your hitting? Huh?
4: I just try to look at the inside of the ball when you swing, because it helps you not roll over when you swing.
0: Roll your wrists over. Look mm-hmm. at the inside of the ball.
4: The inside of the ball.
0: Huh. I could have used some of these tips about 25 years ago. So thanks, guys. What about you? You got any tips or tricks? How do I hit better?
5: Well, I'm not a home run hitter, so
0: that doesn't matter.
5: So I just try to get the ball in play. just get on base.
3: Yeah,
0: that counts too. Okay,
5: and that's one thing we did really well as well. It's just
0: get on base.
5: Everyone was getting on base.
0: Huh. And I mean, when you score that many runs, you're not stranding a lot of runners on base, right? Like, you guys are taking advantage of your opportunities. I would imagine there weren't a lot of guys left on base.
3: You would be surprised.
0: Oh, I love that. How was the temperature? No, that wasn't last weekend. That was the weekend before,
3: no,
0: right?
3: No, it was last week.
0: It was last week. How was the temperature? How was it playing when it was 1,001 degrees outside? Like, what was it on Sunday? It was like 48 with the Humidex or something, wasn't it?
5: Well, it was pretty cloudy on Sunday.
0: Oh, yeah, Sunday was cloudy. Saturday was the disgusting one.
3: We also had a lot of smoke coverage, which was...
0: That helps.
3: Yeah, unfortunately. But yes, it does help.
0: Baseball, in my eyes, is one of the most fun sports to play. Now, a lot of people, like, make fun of it, like it's, like, slow and blah, blah, blah, blah. I want to know, Why do you like baseball? What is it about baseball that you like? Is it your favorite sport?
5: I would say so, okay. Mostly.
0: Why? What do you like about baseball?
5: Well, I don't know. It has a lot of aspects. You know, you can go and, like, hit a ball, which is, you know, that's fun.
0: Yeah.
5: Hitting a ball, exactly. Swinging a bat.
0: It feels good.
5: Yeah, it does feel good.
1: Yep, I like that.
0: I like that. Okay, why do you like baseball? Why do you play? Did your parents force you to?
4: Maybe at the start, but now I choose to play.
0: That's fair. Why? Why do you choose to go out there?
4: I like all the guys on the team. There's lots of fun guys always. It's always fun to joke around, too.
0: Yeah. Baseball's a really good sport for that, right?
4: Yeah.
0: Like, you get to sit on the bench for a little while and spit some seeds and say some silly things. Do you guys have any cheers like the girls' teams? Do we do any cheers like that?
4: No.
0: I think we should start that.
3: No,
0: the boys need to...
3: No.
0: Come on, Sam. The girls have way more fun out there.
3: I will quit coaching the day we start doing cheers. Like, I'm done.
0: What about you? What is your favorite thing about the sport of baseball?
2: I don't know. It's just... Hitting, like Colton said, the hitting baseball is so much fun.
0: Yeah.
2: Like, yeah.
0: I also, like, is fielding fun too, or is it just hitting? Do you guys like playing in the field?
2: Oh, yeah.
0: Yeah?
2: Catching is amazing. Throwing a guy out is one of the best feelings.
0: Yeah, right?
2: Yes.
0: Yeah. Yeah, especially if you, like, barely get up. Like, if you throw him out from on your knees, that feels good.
2: Yeah.
0: Sam, this is your first year coaching.
3: Yes, sir.
0: What has been your favorite part about being on the other side of the baseball?
3: For me, like the strategy aspect of it. There's a lot of strategy in a baseball. I think that people who think baseball is slow and boring don't understand the game.
0: Yep.
3: When you truly understand what's kind of going on out there, it's a pile of fun. The amount of things that you can do. We had a couple of fun plays on third where we purposely draw a back pick from the catcher and score runs, like different things like that. It was just the strategy aspect of it for me now is so much. It's a lot of fun.
0: Was it fun learning that? Like, cause like playing, like, so okay, little context here. I coached Sam when he was 14,
3: yep.
0: 13, something
3: yep.
0: like that.
3: Yeah, same age as
0: yeah,
3: these guys.
0: Same age. And so, like, as a player, it's a very different experience, isn't it? Like, how much have you learned now being on the other side of things?
3: Yeah, I think if I went back to playing baseball, I'd be a much better ball player.
0: Right?
3: Just for the fact of being able to... As a player, you're so zoomed in on, like, I caught, so you're, like, focusing on catching. And I, you know, bat fifth, and, like, you're so focused on your little positions. Mm-hmm. And as a coach, you get to zoom out, and you get to see the entire picture, right? You get to see all different aspects of it, and it just, yeah, just in general, just makes you more well-rounded, I think, just instantly.
0: Sounds like all y'all should start coaching.
3: Yes.
0: You'll get even better. You're going to score 20 runs a game if you start coaching. The 15U AA Tier 1 champion South Central Cubs. Congratulations. Don't have too much fun for the rest of the summer, okay? Promise? They're not promising me, I get it.
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10: Terry Fox, long weekend is nearly here. Good morning. I'm Chris Sumner. Mainly sunny start today as we look at highs of 28 and feeling like 33. One of the highlights of the Attic exhibit at the Nellie McClung Museum of Canada is a stunning Paris-designed wedding gown that volunteers brought back to life. Co-chair Diana Vauden says the dress arrived with its train and sleeves detached, requiring hours of hand-stitching to restore. As for the story of the bride who wore this stunning gown...
11: I believe her husband was a doctor at the Children's Hospital in Winnipeg and then got a position in Toronto, so they went to Toronto. They were married in Toronto. It's a designer gown out of Paris. I have no idea the cost of it or anything else about it, but
12: wow.
11: It's a beautiful gown. I tried washing it, but I couldn't get it back to the color. The oxidation is just, I was afraid to soak it any longer or do
12: right.
11: anything in case I ruined it.
10: The Hidden Attic exhibit features vintage fashions from the 1920s and remains open through the summer at the museum. A radio station tour turned into a lesson about learning, connection, and confidence for a group of newcomer students in Winkler. Students with Regional Connections Settlement Workers in Schools Program, or SWISS, visited Golden West Studios in Winkler to see how radio works behind the scenes. During the tour, students learned about everything from studios and microphones to the people who create the radio content. One student, Dunamis, said a lesson that stood out was inspired by the engineering room.
1: Because it looked really cool, and I see lots of rooms like that in the movies.
12: You're right. Mm-hmm. Yeah, the big walls of equipment, right? Yeah, and that room's getting smaller and smaller, less and less equipment as technology condenses and gets smaller. But did you remember about being a lifelong learner in that engineering room?
1: Yeah.
12: Yeah. What did you learn today?
1: That you can keep learning even though you retire.
10: Swiss worker Linda Dick said the experience gave students a chance to ask questions, build confidence, and learn more about their community. After a successful first year, organizers are already planning for a bigger Sunflower Cup next summer. This year's tournament took place last weekend alongside the Manitoba Sunflower Festival in Altona. It featured 8 teams from Altona, Winkler, Morden, and the surrounding area. And organizers have hopes of attracting even more clubs in the future. Matthias Hagen.
13: That's our goal, to have it now every year at the Sunflower Festival, to have the Sunflower Cup, and we hope to get even more teams.
10: Hagen, a member of Altona FC who managed to top the field at the inaugural Sunflower Cup, which also helped raise funds for the beautiful project, a future soccer park being built in the community. 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
14: Earlier this summer, it was announced the Winkler Flyers reacquired Noah Staudt in a trade with the Swan Valley Stampeders. Staudt says he's very excited at the prospect of once again donning the orange and black.
15: I'm feeling really excited about it. I'm was grateful to be in Winkler for the first bit of my first year in MJ, and I'm really excited to be back.
14: Staudt says he's looking forward to opening weekend, where the home opener's at Winkler, and then they'll follow that up with a road game in Steinbach, as it happens to be his hometown. More with Staudt on PembinaValleyOnline.com. In the CFL, the Winnipeg Blue Bombers lost to BC 35-19. The Bombers are now 1-4 at home this season. And in the WNBA, Minnesota ran through Toronto 104-92. I'm Dave Anthony.
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10: Terry Fox, long weekend looking pretty stellar in the weather department, starting today with a mainly sunny one, high 28, feeling like 33. Partly cloudy tonight, overnight low 16 degrees. Expecting mainly sunny conditions Saturday, high 28, feeling like 33. Sunny and humid on Sunday, high 31, most likely feeling like 40. And then August long weekend Monday, cloudy, good chance of showers, high 24. Currently 19 in Winkler and Morden, 15 in Winnipeg, Carmen 17, 13 in Pilot Mound, Altona and Gretna 14. Wind from the northwest at 7, relative humidity 100%. Sunshine, rain, or wind today. Find out with the CDK Electric forecast on the Pembina Valley online app.
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0: Post Malone, Luke Combs guy for that on Country 88. The morning show is powered by Green Valley Equipment. A little bit of chaos on a Friday morning, because why not? The 15U AA Tier 1 South Central Cubs, provincial champions, that's currently leaving the building. It's a lot of words to say, but the Tichkovskis were just leaving here.
1: And
0: so.
1: What a wonderful family they are.
0: What a wonderful family they are. She taught me, Mrs. Tichkovsky was my English teacher, and that's the only reason I can speak today.
1: Wow.
0: And read and write.
1: Good job, Titch.
0: Oh, man. It's Friday today. We're joined by Janelle.
1: All day long.
0: Today?
1: All day long.
0: I'm so excited. I love that. Mm-hmm. And it's a long weekend.
1: Yes.
0: Who doesn't love that?
1: Yes.
0: Potential for some rain on Monday, which is okay. That's all right.
1: Yeah.
0: We'll deal with that.
1: You could use a break.
0: Janelle, true. Janelle Neufeld, Big Brothers, Big Sisters, Pembina Valley is here. Do you have long weekend plans, Janelle? Are you guys doing anything fun for the long weekend?
1: We are going to the Icelandic Festival.
0: Oh, Gimli.
1: Yeah.
0: Sick.
1: Very excited.
0: I went there as a kid and I thought it was really cool. So.
1: And I mean, it's also my husband's birthday on Sunday.
0: Happy
1: don't forget.
0: Happy birthday, Shane. Thank you. I don't have Facebook anymore, so I don't know when anybody's birthday is.
1: Yep.
0: Monday. I got to text Shane. I got to put a
1: Sunday.
0: Reminder. Sunday.
1: Mm-hmm.
0: I'll probably text him Monday if we're going to be honest with
1: you. That's
0: okay. That's not what we're here to talk about. We're here to talk about Big Brothers, Big Sisters of the Pembina Valley. How are things, Janelle? You can. Let's start with that. How are things at Big Brothers, Big Sisters of the Pembina Valley?
1: Things are actually doing well, I would say.
0: Yeah.
1: We take a little bit of a break. Not a break, but we slow down in summer.
0: Yep.
1: We tend to follow the school year schedule because that's when everyone else is
0: around.
1: Active and around and everything like that. So summer has been slow, which is A-okay by me because...
0: Yep.
1: The past, 7 months have been kind of crazy.
0: A little chaotic,
1: yep. But, you know, why not have a workshop in summer?
0: This is one of my favorite workshops that you guys do, and you do some incredible things, but I think this
1: is
0: so, so cool. It's called the Grow Workshop.
1: Yes.
0: Can you just, the synopsis, what is the Grow Workshop?
1: So, a little asterisk. This one is a little bit different because it's just a portion of the... main Grow Workshop. So we have our Grow program, which used to be called Go Girls, is what most people remember it as.
0: Yep.
1: And we rebranded it and redid the curriculum. And now it's Grow, which is Guidance, Resilience, Opportunity, Wellness. And that kind of just embodies everything that we are trying to achieve when we are spending time with these lovely young ladies. It's typically for grades 5 and 6.
0: Okay.
1: So because we're in summer, it's kind of that weird, are they going into grade 5 or exiting grade 6? So we just went with birth year for this one, 2015, 2016. But the Grow Workshop is kind of a snapshot, if you will, of the Grow program.
0: Okay.
1: So the Grow program is four
0: weeks
1: long.
0: It's like a sampler, a taste test.
1: Yeah, and more of a one day, not intense, but more focused on, you know, what we really need to sink our teeth into.
0: Okay.
1: And so this is also was the first thing that we had come up with that was first come, first serve when you're signing up, because everything is wait lists, right?
0: Yeah.
1: Or the schools are highlighting who they think would benefit the most, but just because kids are going to benefit, that doesn't mean, or that need it the most, sorry.
0: Yes.
1: That doesn't mean that they wouldn't benefit from it, right? So that's why I wanted to be able to offer something else that people can just sign up for. So that is the Grow Workshop.
0: Okay, so it's a little snapshot. So what are we doing? What's the plan, Janelle?
1: Yeah, so...
0: Looks like we're cooking.
1: We are cooking. So the first Grow Workshop, I partnered with, well, both of the previous ones. I partnered with Steph Hildebrandt, who is a teacher at Amarado, also a personal trainer.
0: Yeah.
1: And then we had Janine Lafort. She is actually from Winnipeg. She owns Real Life Nutrition.
0: She was the I knew
1: yes,
0: it.
1: Yes, yeah, okay. And she is absolutely fantastic. So she came out and did a hands-on activity with making a balanced meal for each meal that you eat in a day. And then we talked about why that's a good choice, why it's not a good choice, or not even why it's not a good choice, but how you could make a better choice, I guess.
0: Yep.
1: She's very, very realistic when she's approaching nutrition, which I think is the main component when you're helping kids this age.
0: We don't want to always eat chicken and rice. That's just not realistic.
1: And broccoli.
0: No, I like broccoli, but I'm not always going to eat it.
1: No, exactly.
0: Sometimes I want to eat a smash burger.
1: Yep.
0: Or whatever, right? Yep. Like,
1: and especially when you're, you know, working with kids of this age, it's, that's not realistic. No. And it's just not even going to enter their ear, let alone go in one ear and out
0: the
1: other. And
0: then out the other, yeah. It just gets blocked before it starts.
1: Right. And then we had Kelly Vipont join us for the first two as well, and she did a mental wellness portion, and then we kind of just like tied it all together, and just being intentional with your movement and your food choices and your mental well-being, and you know, it was like kind of a wraparound type of a date. But this program that we're doing, or this workshop that we're doing, is strictly just the nutrition portion. Okay. So what we found was we really, you know, want to do fantastic things with these girls in the short time that we have them, and it's expensive.
0: Yes,
1: right?
0: Straight
1: up. It's expensive
0: up.
1: To, you know, have all the little extra things that make it feel really special
0: it's
1: for them.
0: It's expensive to find space somewhere, period, right? Like everything.
1: Yeah, so, which brings me to this very exciting snapshot of what our girl workshop was. Janine approached me and said, I would love to do another workshop. And I said, yeah, so would I. However, they're very expensive.
0: We don't have the funds for a full program right
1: yeah,
0: now.
1: Yeah, exactly. So she said, well, what if I could get some sponsors? And I said, well, now you're speaking my language. And so she actually got Manitoba Pork, Manitoba Oat Growers Association, and Peak of the Market to sponsor it.
0: The program.
1: Yeah.
0: Or this workshop.
1: Yeah. And then the Everyday Method in Morden. They are newer to the community. Abby Gardner is the owner of that. And I approached her a couple months ago, and we were just chatting, and I was telling her about these, and she loved it. And so I approached her now and said, we are looking for more funds if you're willing. And she said, oh, of course. And we would also love to host you. So we're
0: cool. So you have a place.
1: Yeah. They're in the older, or the previous Finer Spirit.
0: Yep.
1: So they have, you know, access to the United Church kitchen. So we've rented that. And then they have like a classroom in the back.
0: That's so cool. So yeah. It's a 1 day workshop, and
1: it's actually 11 to 2.
0: Oh, so it's like a 4 hour. Mm. Is that 4 hours? Math. Three hours. Holy moly.
1: I was going to let you take the lead on that one.
0: My English teacher was really good. My math teacher was not. Okay. So 3 hours. What's the plan? Like, what are we cooking something?
1: Yeah. So we will be doing the portion of the grow workshop, like the OG workshop,
0: Just the
1: cooking portion. So she will do a hands-on activity with the participants where she actually like prints out and laminates pictures of food. And then on the back, it has like their nutritional value. And then we, like I said, make a balanced meal for each meal of the day. And then we just have conversations about it. And then we break them off into smaller groups. And the first two, I'm not sure what the menu is going to be for this one. It's going to be surrounding the sponsors that she got.
0: Yep. However, pork and oat and vegetables.
1: All the hits, you know?
0: Wow, yeah. I love pork. Yeah. Oh, I love pork.
1: So the first one we did turkey bacon mac and cheese.
0: Sold.
1: It was so good.
0: Sold.
1: And like cut up veggies and a yogurt dip and then energy balls. So,
0: nice. Little things that these young women can actually do at home.
1: Exactly. Kind of the first steps, or maybe not the first steps. It doesn't,
0: depending
1: you don't
0: on
1: need
0: where
1: to
0: you're
1: have
0: at,
1: any
0: right?
1: level of skill in the kitchen to participate.
0: Or you can have lots of skill in the kitchen
1: exactly.
0: to participate. Okay, so if I want my daughter to participate, how do I do that? How do I sign them up?
1: Go to our website. At the top, you can see the Grow Workshop
0: tab
1: at the top there.
0: Click it,
1: and then it has more information there, and the application form is linked there. We are prioritizing those that have not participated before. I've also had questions on either end. So they are born in 2014 or 2017. Right now it's open to 2015 and 2016. I didn't make the curriculum for the workshop.
0: If there's more space, then maybe.
1: Yeah, maybe I can speak to Janine and see if she thinks that, you know, those kids would still be able to benefit from it. It's just the ages, right? We make these things for certain ages, so we just want to make sure that it's still relevant for them.
0: Relevant for those ages, right? Okay.
1: And there's no cost.
0: It's free?
1: It's free.
0: What? it.
1: For free.
0: For free.
1: For free.
0: It takes place on Thursday, August 13th.
1: Yes.
0: At the Everyday Method classroom. Registration deadline, I think, is next week Sunday, right?
1: Yes.
0: So the August 9th. So make sure you get the girls signed up before that. If they, you said, born in 2015 and 2016. So that's what, like 10 and 11, something
1: yeah,
0: like that, right?
1: Yeah, going into... Essentially going into grade five.
0: It's Rowan's age. That's the only reason I know
1: yeah.
0: that.
1: Yep.
0: Janine Laforte. I'm going to say Laforte, Janine.
1: Sure.
0: I don't know if that's real, but it sounds really cool,
1: yeah.
0: and that's what we're going with.
1: And she is really cool.
0: She's
1: so
0: an incredible person. It sounds like that.
1: She's been featured on like CTV, I think, or CBC.
0: And that portion of the program in the last couple of years, nothing against Kelly and the other ladies, but mm-hmm. that has been a hit, right? Like that's been a big portion of this program.
1: Yeah, I actually had a dad... who was at one of our trivia nights, like probably 10 months later, say that his daughter was still impacted by the, you know, tips and tricks that she picked up at. And he specifically said the nutrition portion.
0: Huh.
1: They were still seeing eating habits that
0: That's
1: reflected that.
0: Awesome.
1: Yeah.
0: Honestly, maybe if your eating habits aren't great, mm-hmm. send your daughter and mm-hmm. she can come back and help you change your eating habits.
1: Well, and like, let's be real. If you are trying to tell your child that you should
0: eat better,
1: X, Y, or Z, believe me, I have a 4-year-old.
0: Mm-hmm.
1: I understand.
0: Yeah.
1: It doesn't, like, they don't care.
0: No.
1: Someone else has to tell them.
0: Someone else that sounds like an expert. Actually, you know, they don't even have to be an expert. Just anybody
1: just
0: else.
1: Just literally anyone else. Could be someone on the street.
0: It does help if they are an expert.
1: And, yes,
0: and Janine is one of those
1: And then
0: experts.
1: We get to spend 3 hours together.
0: Yeah. And it's a great time.
1: 3 hours, not four time.
0: Three. Three plus one if we can. I don't know.
1: That does equal
0: like that.
1: Four.
0: Yep. Nah. My math skills are improving this morning. I've gotten better since we started.
1: Listen, we're just lucky that we're dealing with small numbers right now.
0: Oh, man. The details are at PeminaValley.BigBrothers.BigSisters.ca. There's a big tab in the top. I assume Janelle put that up there. So thank you for doing that. I appreciate
1: also
0: you
1: updating
0: your website.
1: Also, the link in our bio on Instagram.
0: Social media, anywhere you need it. Grow Workshop, a little snapshot of the Grow program. It's happening on Thursday, August 13th. You have until Sunday, August 9th to sign your daughter up.
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7: Terry Fox, long weekend looking pretty stellar in the weather department. Starting today with a mainly sunny one, high 28, feeling like 33. Partly cloudy tonight, overnight low 16 degrees. Expecting mainly sunny conditions Saturday, high 28, feeling like 33. Sunny and humid on Sunday, high 31, most likely feeling like 40. And then August long weekend Monday, cloudy, good chance of showers, high 24. Currently 19 in Winkler and Morden, 15. In Winnipeg, Carmen 17, 13 in Pilot Mound, Altona and Gretna 14. Wind from the northwest at 7, relative humidity 100%. Sunshine, rain, or wind today. Find out with the CDK Electric forecast on the Pembina Valley online app.
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8: Good morning. I'm Chris Sumner. Terry Fox Long Weekend is just about here. We're expecting a mainly sunny day today to start. High 28 degrees and feeling like 33. Manitoba Health has ordered spraying for adult mosquitoes in the Winkler and Carmen areas due to West Nile risk exposure. Surveillance data from last week showed high numbers of adult Culex tarsalis mosquitoes and evidence of infection with West Nile virus. Counts exceeded the threshold to begin adult mosquito control, and spraying will occur in those two communities plus a 3-kilometer radius around them. For Winkler, that includes Rheinfeld, Gortietz, and Schoenzenfeld in the RMS Stanley. Control measures are currently scheduled for Saturday and Tuesday nights, weather permitting. To date this year, there have been no human cases of West Nile virus confirmed in Manitoba. There was one case last year, but it was related to travel outside of Canada. Manitoba is currently in the highest risk period of human exposure to West Nile virus, which historically occurs between July 15th and August 15th each year. A group of newcomer students got a behind-the-scenes look at radio broadcasting this week during a visit to our Golden West studios in Winkler. The students were part of Regional Connection Settlement Workers in Schools, or SWISS, summer program. The group toured studios, production areas, and engineering rooms while learning about the different jobs and skills involved in radio. Some students even had a chance to speak into our microphone, like 6-year-old Zoe.
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8: SWISS worker Linda Dick said the tour helped students build confidence and make connections in their new community.
11: The tour was fantastic. The kids had lots of wonderful questions and ideas, and it was very interesting to hear some of their questions.
8: The students also learned lessons about teamwork, communication, and the importance of continuing to learn throughout life. The Nellie McClung Museum of Canada in Manitou is showcasing a collection of century-old dresses discovered in a Winnipeg attic. Co-chair Diana Vauden says the garments date back to the 1920s and took years to prepare for display.
12: So we had a little fixing and washing, and well, some of them we washed, not all because they're so delicate. And then we brought them back out here for the summer. These were all from the 1920s. I mean, you're coming from wearing a heavy corset. By the 1920s, those were all tossed aside and you just let everything go. I don't know what kind of undergarments were worn under these because some of the backs are very low and the fronts are low. So I'm not just sure what they would have worn underneath them.
8: The exhibit also features a Paris-designed wedding gown that was carefully hand-restored after arriving in pieces. The museum is open Wednesdays through Sundays from noon until 4. These stories and more are on PembinaValleyOnline.com and delivered to your inbox when you subscribe with the Daily News.
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13: Earlier this summer, it was announced the Winkler Flyers reacquired Noah Staudt in a trade with the Swan Valley Stampeders. Staudt says he's very excited at the prospect of once again donning the orange and black.
14: I'm feeling really excited about it. I'm was grateful to be in Winkler for the first bit of my first year in the MJ, and I'm really excited to be back.
13: Staudt says he's looking forward to opening weekend, where the home opener's at Winkler, and then they'll follow that up with a road game in Steinbach, as it happens to be his hometown. More with Staudt on PembinaValleyOnline.com. In the CFL, the Winnipeg Blue Bombers lost to BC 35-19. The Bombers are now 1-4 at home this season. And in the WNBA, Minnesota ran through Toronto 104-92. I'm Dave Anthony.
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8: Terry Fox, long weekend looking pretty stellar in the weather department, starting today with a mainly sunny one, high 28, feeling like 33. Partly cloudy tonight, overnight low 16 degrees. Expecting mainly sunny conditions Saturday, high 28, feeling like 33. Sunny and humid on Sunday, high 31, most likely feeling like 40. And then August long weekend Monday, cloudy, good chance of showers, high 24. Currently 19 in Winkler and Morton, 15 in Winnipeg, Carmen 17, 13 in Pilot Mound, Altona and Gretna 14. Wind from the northwest at 7, relative humidity 100%. Sunshine, rain, or wind today. Find out with the CDK Electric forecast on the Pembina Valley online app.
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1: This morning we're joined by a very special guest who has created an app to help and to help get work. Can you introduce yourself? What's your name and what is your app?
2: Hi, my name is Miriam. I'm from Armenia and I'm in Canada about a year. So yeah, we moved with my family, with my husband and son.
1: Wait, Miriam. So you've been in Canada for 1 year and you've already created a business and an app.
2: Yeah.
1: That's incredible.
2: Yeah.
1: Before we get to your app, actually, I have some other questions. How do you like Canada so far after being here for 1 year?
2: The first thing that I have noticed, people are so polite.
1: Huh, that's awesome. What about the weather? Were you here for winter already?
2: Yeah.
1: What do you think about that?
2: Tough.
1: what kind of winter do you get in Armenia? Like, is it cold?
2: Actually,
1: there?
2: Yes.
1: Really?
2: There is a big spectre of the weather because we have so hot summer, like about 40 degrees, and winter can be minus 20.
1: So you're not far off of our weather swings in Armenia.
2: Yes. Yeah, so like home.
1: Yeah, so you're basically an army. Oh, that's so cool. Okay, now we can get into what we're here to talk about. You have created an app called Side Aid.
2: Yeah.
1: Well, what is Side Aid, Miriam? What is that?
2: So when I came, during some meetings with newcomers, I realized that there are so many skills people have, but they can't realize themselves until gets a paid job. So I thought, why not to help people who can't do that, which other people can do. So I decided to make like one place where people can meet each other. So I started and tried to find name which can tell more about himself. So Side Aid.
1: Side Aid.
2: Yeah.
1: Like, so it's was aid on the side? Is that what?
2: The help is near by you.
1: Oh, I understand. I love that. Okay, so how does it work? Like, how does the app actually, like, how does it function? How do I use it?
2: You just need to scan a QR and just download. First, there is a point you can just discover it without registration.
1: Right. So I just downloaded the app just quickly here.
2: Yeah.
1: And there's a button when you click, you can sign in, but you can also browse without signing in, just so you can take a look and see what it looks like.
2: Yeah. There are a couple of pages. First, jobs, job posts. Next, you can find properties. People who need to find home, or you have some house to rent.
1: Oh, so yeah. There's a house for rent on here right
2: already
1: now.
2: We have one.
1: So it's not even just jobs, Miriam. There is way more than jobs on here.
2: Yeah. I was trying to create a place where people can find everything in one place instead of surfing through the internet or
1: Googling.
2: Groups. Yeah.
1: It's all here.
2: Yeah, or everything in one place.
1: Miriam, I'm amazed by this. This is the coolest thing in the world. So the app, I guess initially what the thought was, well, these people have these skills, but in order to use the skills, they need to find a job. But there's people that need help with people with those skills.
2: Exactly.
1: And so you're connecting the people who need help and people who have skills.
2: Correct.
1: Why did you decide to create the app to do this? Like, where did that you wanted to connect people. Is that what it boils down to? That's it?
2: Yeah. No. Also, I'm an IT person, so I was wondering what I can do for myself. I need some idea to realize myself. So I hope this is the first step.
1: This is amazing. I have way more questions. We're going to return with Miriam in the next 10. You stick around.
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1: August long weekend is nearly here, and the forecast for the next few days looking excellent for whatever your family may have planned. Looking at a mainly sunny start today, high 28, feeling like 33. Partly cloudy tonight, overnight low 16 degrees. A mix of sun and cloud Saturday, high 28, feeling like 33. Sunny and 31 Sunday. Monday cloudy, good chance of showers, and a high of 24. Currently 20 in Winkler and Morden, 18 in Winnipeg, Altona, Gretna, and Carmen. Pilot Mound 17. Wind from the north-northwest at 8. Relative humidity 94%. Stay one step ahead of the weather with the CDK Electric Forecast on the Pembina Valley online app.
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0: Okay, we are back with Miriam, is that right?
1: Yeah,
0: what's your last name, Miriam?
1: Gevorgyan.
0: Gevorgyan. Wow, that's cool. I love last names from other parts of the world.
1: Yan,
0: I love learning about different parts
1: Yan
0: of the world.
1: Yan in the end of our last names is indicate that we are Armenians.
0: Oh, really?
1: Yeah.
0: Does everybody from Armenia have that?
1: Avetisyan, Tumanyan.
0: Everyone?
1: Yeah.
0: This is amazing. Speaking of amazing, Miriam has created an app called SideAid. Do you need help? You can post a task. You want work? Pick a job. So, Miriam, when you created this app, what kind of jobs did you envision people posting and needing? Like, what was in your head? What were you thinking about?
1: I was thinking about everything because people need everything. It can be ride, it can be cook, clean, teach, everything you can post here. There is a lot of categories. And if you can't find your category there, there is one point is other. You just put other and post whatever you need. So even you, if you need some shopping, but you can't go to shopping, you can post. Who can do it instead of me?
0: Someone go shopping. Yeah. So like literally anything, Miriam.
1: Yeah. And
0: anything you can think of.
1: And one more thing I want to add about this.
0: Yes.
1: If you don't know what price it is, there is AI feature. You can just push the button and AI analyzing in your area.
0: What that typically costs.
1: Yeah.
0: So you don't suggest. Even have, you don't even have to think.
1: Yeah.
0: Like you just have to do.
1: Yeah.
0: That is so cool. So how does the payment portion of this work? Like, do we send funds to your app and then it gets distributed? How does that work?
1: So it is totally free to download.
0: Yep.
1: And you can register and post so as much jobs as you want and as much you can apply as much you want.
0: For free?
1: Yeah.
0: Okay.
1: But after job is done, only after finishing real job, the 10% of each work is for platform.
0: Okay.
1: Only after, when the job is finished.
0: 10% of what you pay goes to you guys. The rest of it goes to the people.
1: Like you agree to do job for $50 and only 10% of that $50 goes to the platform.
0: Whoa. And you can also, when you are applying for jobs or asking for work, you can actually chat with people beforehand and learn a little bit more about what they want, right? Like there's a chat function.
1: Yeah, there is a chat. And the main factor is safety. And we not share the phone numbers, addresses, so you can communicate inside the app
0: without them having all your information.
1: Yeah.
0: That is this is so cool. I think this is amazing, especially like, so we have a 10-year-old at home that wants to start mowing lawns. He wants to mow lawns for everybody, and this is a great opportunity to get him out there, right? Like there's I see one on here, someone needs a bedroom and a hallway painted.
1: Yeah.
0: So if you're good at painting, mom, you should maybe get this app and text these people because she likes painting. Or cleaning, looking for a reliable cleaner once a week. There's help assembling gardening furniture. There's dog walking. There's moving boxes and appliances. There's even a piano teacher.
1: Yeah.
0: You've just started this, so it's a little bit brand new, but like people are already on this app. How does that make you feel that people are already using this?
1: Actually, I was afraid that people will not trust new thing. Yes.
0: Yes, but they are, Miriam. And like you haven't really advertised it a lot yet, maybe a little bit, but what does it mean to you that people are actually using this already?
1: Oh, it means so much for me. It means trust. They trust the application. It means they trust me, their fans. Yeah. So it is really a lot.
0: Huh. What kind of little jobs around your house do you dread doing? What kind of little jobs do you not want to do at your house? What kind of jobs do you think you would hire out?
1: Cleaning.
0: Yeah, me too, Miriam. I am being voluntold to clean my house this weekend because we are having people over next weekend.
1: Yeah.
0: And now that I know about this app, I might just post to have someone come clean it for me because I don't want to.
1: Yeah.
0: Or like weeding. We were out weeding the garden yesterday and like, oh man, I just don't want it. This is amazing. I think this is really cool. Is there anything else that you want the Pembina Valley to know about SideAid?
1: Actually, I want to advertise one feature, which I'm going to put like in a next release.
0: Next update.
1: Yeah.
0: Okay.
1: So it is if you want some person to do cleaning or low morning or other stuff like bi-weekly or every week, and you don't want to post all the time, you can just push the button.
0: Like a recurring, recurring post.
1: Yeah.
0: Wow, you thought of everything. Have you ever made an app before?
1: No.
0: Was it hard? Like, you have some IT background, so that maybe helps. Is it difficult to, like, was it a challenge to come up with all of this stuff?
1: Actually, if you have idea, everything is easy.
0: This is so cool. SideAid. You can get it on the App Store for iPhone.
1: Yeah.
0: You can get it on Android, whatever, Samsung, whatever, Google, whatever.
1: Wherever,
0: I don't know anything about any
1: Android,
0: of these things.
1: Android, iOS, and web application as well.
0: One of the things that I always... what I always say when people come in is just Google it. And now you don't even have to Google it anymore. Just SideAid it. I'm going to start saying that, Mary.
1: Yeah,
0: no more Google it. SideAid it. Thank you so much for coming in.
1: You.
0: I really appreciate it.
1: Me too. Thank you.
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13: Good morning, I'm Chris Sumner, expecting a mainly sunny day, highs around 28 degrees and feeling like 33 as we head into the weekend. The inaugural Sunflower Cup was a success in Altona, bringing together 8 soccer teams during the Manitoba Sunflower Festival for 3-on-3 games. Altona FC captured the tournament title. Matthias Hagen was on the organizing committee and the winning Altona FC team.
14: We hosted like the Sunflower Cup, and it was the first time that we hosted it this year. And I think it was a success because people came out, they watched, right? Even like the teams who participated, it was just awesome to see.
13: The event also helped raise money for the beautiful project, the community's planned soccer complex. Organizers are hoping the Sunflower Cup becomes an annual tradition of the festival. Karen Dufferin Fire Department has recently replaced worn, unstable tables in its training room with flip-top wheeled tables to better support first aid, fire extinguisher, and emergency rescue training. Fire Emergency Safety Manager Nicole Phillips spoke about the training.
5: Actually, they do train, I say once a week, but they do, they meet every second and third Tuesday, all the firefighters for training, but they do have sometimes training in between, and also they do provide this room for level one and level two training. So this is firefighters from our department and also other departments joining. So
15: Wow. In
5: this room get used, that's I'm meant to say, get used pretty often, like almost weekly. So.
13: The decor splash pad at Morden Park remains temporarily out of service. Deputy City Manager Sean Diaz explains what led to the closure.
16: And the motor that operates the pump for part of the facility broke down. And so our staff immediately took the pump and the motor to be repaired, ordering parts and ordering a new motor. We have been told it will be here on Friday, so we're trying to expedite the process with increased costs for shipping and everything else to try to get this facility up and running as soon as possible.
13: Diaz understands not having the splash pad option during the current hot and humid weather, not ideal, but the hope is to have it operational again as soon as possible. We're gathering all the news of the day and delivering it directly to your inbox. Subscribe to the Daily News right now at PembinaValleyOnline.com.
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17: Earlier this summer, it was announced the Winkler Flyers reacquired Noah Staudt in a trade with the Swan Valley Stampeders. Staudt says he's very excited at the prospect of once again donning the orange and black.
18: I'm feeling really excited about it. I'm was grateful to be in Winkler for the first bit of my first year in the MJ, and I'm really excited to be back.
17: Staudt says he's looking forward to opening weekend, where the home opener's at Winkler, and then they'll follow that up with a road game in Steinbach, as it happens to be his hometown. More with Staudt on PembinaValleyOnline.com. In the CFL, the Winnipeg Blue Bombers lost to BC 35-19. The Bombers are now 1-4 at home this season. And in the WNBA, Minnesota ran through Toronto 104-92. I'm Dave Anthony.
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13: August long weekend is nearly here, and the forecast for the next few days looking excellent for whatever your family may have planned. Looking at a mainly sunny start today, high 28, feeling like 33, partly cloudy tonight, overnight low 16 degrees. A mix of sun and cloud Saturday, high 28, feeling like 33, sunny and 31 Sunday, Monday cloudy, good chance of showers, and a high of 24. Currently 20 in Winkler and Morden, 18 in Winnipeg, Altona, Gretna, and Carmen. Pilot Mound 17. Wind from the north-northwest at 8. Relative humidity 94%. Stay one step ahead of the weather with the CDK Electric Forecast on the Pembina Valley online app.
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0: Carter, Faith, and Betty. You're listening to the Country 88 Morning Show, powered by Green Valley Equipment. My name's Tyler. It is Friday. A long weekend is here, headed towards a high of 28 degrees. We're also headed towards the 11th annual Fly and Drive-In Breakfast just south of La Riviere. I don't know if I'm saying that right. Harry and Nancy Paul's Family Airfield will host. Last year, they hosted 230 people. You got to think we're going to get there this year. They raised $14,000 from Mission Aviation Fellowship Canada. I just had Nancy on the phone to tell us a little bit more.
1: We've been interested in airplanes for a number of years. My husband's a private pilot. And quite a few years ago, we wanted to do a fundraiser with a boys club group. And airplanes seemed to be a good answer. So we did some research about MAF and their work, and that's where it started.
0: Huh. Very cool. And so is that how the annual fly-in breakfast began?
1: Well, it started when we built a hangar. Harry has an airstrip just south of our yard. And after we built the hangar, he had been at an MAF fundraising breakfast in Steinbach. He flew in there, and he came home, and he said, we can do this. So we started out with 40 people the first year, and now it's grown to the point where the entire family helps prepare and serve this breakfast, and people come and donate to MAF, and it's amazing.
0: 40 people 11 years ago. Last year, you had 230. Nancy, what does that mean to you, just how quickly this event has grown?
1: Well, it started in 2013. We've missed a couple of years because of COVID,
0: right,
1: and so on. But people's generosity is they keep coming back. It's become a little bit of a community event as well. But people come to visit with the neighbors and to donate to MAF.
0: Huh.
1: We're really overwhelmed by that too.
0: That is so cool. And it's not even just people flying in, right? Like there is, I don't know, almost 200 people actually drove. So it's a fly-in and drive-in breakfast, correct?
1: Oh, absolutely. The majority of the people come in their vehicle.
0: Yeah, I don't have a plane. I don't have a plane, Nancy, so I can't. If anybody has a plane and wants to bring me to the fly-in breakfast, text the Country 88 Talk and text line at 204-331-2266. Okay, so Nancy, what's the haps? Like, what happens that morning? What do we serve for breakfast? Tell me a little bit more about how the day goes.
1: We start serving breakfast at 7:30. Pilots like to go to the airport first thing when the sun is shining, and then they need somewhere to go. So that's why we start so early. And so we have eggs, which are provided by our neighbors, Gary and Judy Funk.
0: Oh.
1: And they every year they have donated all the eggs for our breakfast. And we have eggs, and we have waffles with sauce.
0: What?
1: And we have fruit and yogurt and ham and sausage. We went to bigger plates this year because our plates were too small last year.
0: That sounds about right for southern Manitoba, doesn't it?
1: You bet. Yeah, if you go away hungry, it's your decision.
0: Stay tuned to learn more. The whole family is involved, and Mission Aviation Fellowship is pretty cool.
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0: August long weekend is nearly here, and the forecast for the next few days looking excellent for whatever your family may have planned. Looking at a mainly sunny start today, high 28, feeling like 33, partly cloudy tonight, overnight low 16 degrees. A mix of sun and cloud Saturday, high 28, feeling like 33, sunny and 31 Sunday, Monday cloudy, good chance of showers, and a high of 24. Currently 20 in Winkler and Morden, 18 in Winnipeg, Altona, Gretna, and Carmen, Pilot Mound 17. Wind from the north-northwest at 8, relative humidity 94%. Stay one step ahead of the weather with the CDK Electric forecast on the Pembina Valley online app.
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0: James Barker Band After Dark, Country 88's morning show powered by Green Valley Equipment. My name's Tyler. It is Friday, 28 to high of the CDK Electric forecast at PembinaValleyOnline.com. We are continuing our conversation with Nancy Pauls. Her and her husband are hosting the Fly and Drive-In Breakfast tomorrow in La Riviere.
1: If we have planes, if the weather is nice, we have a line of planes. People can come and look at the planes and visit. We put up our volleyball net for the kids and it's just a time to come and visit and catch up with the neighbors because our communities are getting more, are smaller numbers of people, mm-hmm. and more widespread, so people come and visit.
0: Yeah, and it's right before harvest, so everybody has a little bit of time.
1: Yes, that's true.
0: I also noticed it's not just breakfast. Is there a silent auction or something along those lines, Nancy?
1: Well, we have a quilt that we silent auction every year.
0: Wow, who makes the quilt?
1: This year, the lady that put the quilt together, the quilt top together, is Maureen Scott from Manitou, and then I quilted.
0: Wow,
1: and
0: so
1: we put it up and people. Again, people are very generous in that respect as well.
0: That's so cool. So it's a whole community event. Like, you're getting eggs from your neighbors. You're getting a quilt made by a local person. You even have your grandchildren becoming a part of the work crew. How much fun is it getting together with family, friends, and community to put this event on, Nancy?
1: Well, we never dreamt that it would become what it has.
0: Hmm.
1: That's the long and the short of it.
0: How much fun is it working with, like, your grandkids, too? Like just seeing them get involved and get enthusiastic about this?
1: Well, it wouldn't happen without our family. They come and help us do yard prep, and then the morning of, it's very busy.
0: Yeah.
1: So it's great.
0: Cool.
1: We really appreciate
0: cool.
1: it carrying on.
0: That's amazing. The best part about this, Nancy, is that it's supporting Mission Aviation Fellowship. Why is that something you guys are passionate about?
1: I think we don't have any concept of what it's like to live in a country where if I have a sick child, I may be looking at a two-day trip through the bush or through, you know, walking to try and find medical aid for them. And so to have that opportunity of an airplane coming and, you know, taking them to a spot where they can be dealt with, treated. We don't have any idea here. Our complaints are our slow internet and our potholes. those are first world problems.
0: Yes.
1: And we have no idea. And to help with something like this is... That's why we're always so impressed with people's generosity.
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1: Access your news anytime by downloading the Pembina Valley online app. Good morning, I'm Chris Sumner with your local news update. Expecting a mainly sunny start to Terry Fox long weekend, highs of 28 and feeling like 33 this afternoon. Newcomer students from the Pembina Valley spent part of their summer learning about radio, community, and finding their voice. Regional Connection Settlement Workers in Schools program, also known as SWISS, brought about a dozen students to Golden West Studios in Winkler for a tour Wednesday. The students explored how a radio station works, from recording voices to sales and engineering. For some students, the highlight was getting behind the microphone. 8-year-old Simi from Pine Ridge Elementary School shared her favorite part of the tour.
2: I like that place, like we were sitting down.
3: Mm-hmm. The boardroom?
2: Yeah.
3: Yeah. Why?
2: Because it's peaceful.
3: Why is it important to have a peaceful place?
2: So, like, if you're stressed, you won't get even more stressed.
1: Regional Connection says the SWISS program helps newcomers, students, and families through school support, summer programs, and community connections. The inaugural Sunflower Cup at the Manitoba Sunflower Festival last weekend was about more than just soccer. The tournament helped raise money for the beautiful project, a future soccer complex being built in the community. Altona soccer member Matthias Hagen commented on the growth of soccer in Altona and the support from local businesses and donors.
4: So right now, because of all the immigrants coming here and stuff like that, it's growing, and especially in Altona, because we're building also the soccer complex.
5: Right.
4: Like, that's our big goal there, and we raised already a little bit of money, but there's still a lot to raise, right? Because the goal is around 800,000 for
5: that's a big number.
4: And yeah, but we are at a good start right now.
5: Good stuff.
4: We got, I think, 250 to 300,000 committed.
1: Events like the Sunflower Cup will help build both community support and fundraising momentum for the beautiful project. A collection of delicate 1920s dresses is drawing visitors to the Nellie McClung Museum of Canada in Manitou. One item is particularly eye-catching, a custom Paris-made wedding dress that came from Peter Youngblood of PJ Vintage in Winnipeg through the Stovall family. Museum co-chair Diana Vauden says it arrived at the museum in pieces.
6: When we got it, the sleeves were out of it. Two layers of the train were off of it. So first of all, I had to figure out how the train fit back onto the dress, which took us about an hour. Then I had to hand sew all the layers back onto the train. So that took me 3 hours. Yeah. I was just a little bit afraid because we were dealing with a row of piping there and stuff. It was, and I noticed that the rest of the dress, a lot of it was hand sewn around there. So I thought, well, I'll do it the same.
1: The wedding dress, as well as a number of other 1920s era dresses found in a Winnipeg attic, on display now at Nellie's Homes in Manitou. Get the news of the day conveniently delivered to your email inbox. 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
7: Earlier this summer, it was announced the Winkler Flyers reacquired Noah Staudt in a trade with the Swan Valley Stampeders. Staudt says he's very excited at the prospect of once again donning the orange and black.
8: I'm feeling really excited about it. I'm was grateful to be in Winkler for the first bit of my first year in the MJ, and I'm really excited to be back.
7: Staudt says he's looking forward to opening weekend, where the home opener's at Winkler, and then they'll follow that up with a road game in Steinbach, as it happens to be his hometown. More with Staudt on PembinaValleyOnline.com. In the CFL, the Winnipeg Blue Bombers lost to BC 35-19. The Bombers are now 1-4 at home this season. And in the WNBA, Minnesota ran through Toronto 104-92. I'm Dave Anthony.
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1: August-long weekend is nearly here, and the forecast for the next few days looking excellent for whatever your family may have planned. Looking at a mainly sunny start today, high 28, feeling like 33. Partly cloudy tonight, overnight low 16 degrees. A mix of sun and cloud Saturday, high 28, feeling like 33. Sunny and 31 Sunday. Monday cloudy, good chance of showers, and a high of 24. Currently 20 in Winkler and Morden, 18 in Winnipeg, Altona, Gretna, and Carmen. Pilot Mound 17. Wind from the north-northwest at 8. Relative humidity 94%. Stay one step ahead of the weather with the CDK Electric forecast on the Pembina Valley online app.
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Joe Bamford's Drinking Buddy, Country 88. The morning show is powered by Green Valley Equipment. My name's Tyler. It is Friday. And if you've been in Winkler or Carmen lately, your buddies have been mosquitoes. Turns out, they're fogging for mosquitoes this weekend. When and where? Full details coming up. Jamie Giesbrecht and I are going to talk mosquitoes when we come back. For now, it's Jason Aldean.

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0: Cameron Whitcomb, Kingdom of Fear on the Country 88 Morning Show, powered by Green Valley Equipment. My name's Tyler. It is Friday. We're headed towards a high of 28 and headed towards some fogging.
1: Jamie, my arms are itchy.
2: Oh, yeah?
1: Yeah.
2: You should see my legs.
1: Really?
2: They are full of mosquito bites that I've been scratching.
1: I got so many on my arms yesterday picking weeds in the backyard.
2: Yeah.
1: It was horrific.
2: When I'm walking Wolfie in the evening, I can slap like three or four at once. It's a problem.
1: Yeah, I hate it. I hate it. But Manitoba Health is going to help out a little bit.
2: Thankfully.
1: Apparently. They're spraying for adult mosquitoes in Winkler and then also in Carmen and like surrounding areas because West Nile
2: right.
1: is a thing.
2: They're always testing to see what the counts are and that they have a threshold apparently. So its counts have exceeded the threshold, so they're going to begin adult mosquito control, which is good news for all of us because number one, West Nile virus risk goes down. Number two,
1: less mosquitoes. Biting us. less itchy.
2: And so you can actually see the treatment area at Pembina Valley Online. Just look for the photo. There's a mosquito biting a lady's arm, and that's a big mosquito.
1: Yeah, I don't know where that mosquito is from.
2: Like,
1: but
2: is it enlarged?
1: Is
2: it's huge. Is that a child?
1: Super mosquito.
2: Maybe that's a child.
1: I think it is. It is a child.
2: Ready to go.
1: So it sounds like, Jamie, they're going to spray on Saturday and Tuesday in both Winkler and Carmen.
2: Okay.
1: So there's two dates. So they're spraying on Saturday. Usually they spray overnight, right? So I would recommend keeping your dogs
2: off the grassy areas
1: at least for the night.
2: Yeah.
1: In the morning you could probably let them back out there. But now we know.
2: Makes
1: Saturday
2: sense.
1: And Tuesday, Carmen and Winkler are being fogged. They are also including a 3 kilometer
2: radius,
1: which means you don't quite live in Winkler.
2: Right.
1: You're getting sprayed.
2: I'm still getting benefits.
1: You're getting sprayed.
2: Love that.
1: I live in Morden, and I'm very curious, why am I not being sprayed? What's going
2: That's
1: on here?
2: That's a valid question.
1: If you'd like to learn more, you can at PeminaValleyOnline.com or the Pembina Valley Online app.
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5: August-long weekend is nearly here, and the forecast for the next few days looking excellent for whatever your family may have planned. Looking at a mainly sunny start today, high 28, feeling like 33. Partly cloudy tonight, overnight low 16 degrees. A mix of sun and cloud Saturday, high 28, feeling like 33. Sunny and 31 Sunday, Monday cloudy, good chance of showers, and a high of 24. Currently 20 in Winkler and Morden, 18 in Winnipeg, Altona, Gretna, and Carmen, Pilot Mound 17. Wind from the north-northwest at 8, relative humidity 94%. Stay one step ahead of the weather with the CDK Electric forecast on the Pembina Valley online app.
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1: Shotgun, everybody get him for the long run. Don't know where we're going, but the outcome comes with a little bit of trust.

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1: Paul Brandt didn't even see the dust on Country 88. The morning show is powered by Green Valley Equipment. My name's Tyler. It is Friday. Another warm one expected. Looks like the weather for the rest of the weekend is warm. If you're looking for stuff to do, check the community events calendar at PeminaValleyOnline.com or the Pemina Valley Online app. Hopefully they fix that splash pad. There's a little bit of news on the Morden splash pad. We'll share it with you in the next 10 minutes. For now, it's Jordan Davis and Bar None. 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It's Friday of a long weekend. Y'all ready?

0: It's Tennille Town, Sunshine's free Country 88 morning show, powered by Green Valley Equipment. Looks like we'll get a little sunshine this weekend. Mix of sun and cloud expected at some point this afternoon. I know it's very blue out there right now. Same thing for tomorrow. It does look like it's going to clear up in the afternoon and then straight sunshine for Sunday. Hopefully you get some outside time. If you are in Winkler or Carmen, they are spraying for mosquitoes this weekend. They'll be spraying on Saturday and Tuesday nights, weather permitting. So just keep that in mind. And not just Winkler and not just Carmen. There's actually a 3-kilometer extended treatment area. So if you're anywhere in those areas, expect some spraying or some fogging for mosquitoes this weekend.
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11: August long weekend is nearly here, and the forecast for the next few days looking excellent for whatever your family may have planned. Looking at a mainly sunny start today, high 28, feeling like 33, partly cloudy tonight, overnight low 16 degrees. A mix of sun and cloud Saturday, high 28, feeling like 33, sunny and 31 Sunday, Monday cloudy, good chance of showers, and a high of 24. Currently 20 in Winkler and Morden, 18 in Winnipeg, Altona, Gretna, and Carmen, Pilot Mound 17. Wind from the north-northwest at 8, relative humidity 94%. 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

0: It's Sean Austin. What do I know? 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My name's Tyler. It is Friday. We're headed towards a high of 28 degrees. 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Noah Staudt is coming back for the Winkler Flyers. 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
2: Terry Fox, long weekend is nearly here. Good morning. I'm Chris Sumner. Mainly sunny start today as we look at highs of 28 and feeling like 33. One of the highlights of the attic exhibit at the Nellie McClung Museum of Canada is a stunning Paris-designed wedding gown that volunteers brought back to life. Co-chair Diana Vauden says the dress arrived with its train and sleeves detached, requiring hours of hand-stitching to restore. As for the story of the bride who wore this stunning gown...
3: I believe her husband was a doctor at the Children's Hospital in Winnipeg and then got a position in Toronto, so they went to Toronto. They were married in Toronto. It's a designer gown out of Paris. I have no idea the cost of it or anything else about it, but wow, it's a beautiful gown. I tried washing it, but I couldn't get it back to the color. The oxidation is just, I was afraid to soak it any longer or do anything in case I ruined it.
2: The Hidden Attic exhibit features vintage fashions from the 1920s and remains open through the summer at the museum. A radio station tour turned into a lesson about learning, connection, and confidence for a group of newcomer students in Winkler. Students with Regional Connections Settlement Workers in Schools program, or SWISS, visited Golden West Studios in Winkler to see how radio works behind the scenes. During the tour, students learned about everything from studios and microphones to the people who create the radio content. One student, Dunamis, said a lesson that stood out was inspired by the engineering room.
4: Because it looked really cool, and I see lots of rooms like that in the movies.
5: You're right. Mm-hmm. Yeah, the big walls of equipment, right? Yeah, and that room's getting smaller and smaller, less and less equipment as technology condenses and gets smaller. But did you remember about being a lifelong learner in that engineering room?
4: Yeah.
5: Yeah. What did you learn today?
4: That you can keep learning even though you retire.
2: Swiss worker Linda Dick said the experience gave students a chance to ask questions, build confidence, and learn more about their community. After a successful first year, organizers are already planning for a bigger Sunflower Cup next summer. This year's tournament took place last weekend alongside the Manitoba Sunflower Festival in Altona. It featured 8 teams from Altona, Winkler, Morden, and the surrounding area. And organizers have hopes of attracting even more clubs in the future. Matthias Hagen.
6: That's our goal, to have it now every year at the Sunflower Festival, to have the Sunflower Cup, and we hope to get even more teams.
2: Hagen, a member of Altona FC who managed to top the field at the inaugural Sunflower Cup, which also helped raise funds for the beautiful project, a future soccer park being built in the community. On the Golden West Money Scope, TSX down 171 points, Dow Jones down 52, and the NASDAQ up 10. Canadian dollar down 9 one-hundredths, trading at 71.3 cents U.S.
0: 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Pembina Valley Online Sports.
7: Earlier this summer, it was announced the Winkler Flyers reacquired Noah Staudt in a trade with the Swan Valley Stampeders. Staudt says he's very excited at the prospect of once again donning the orange and black.
8: I'm feeling really excited about it, and was grateful to be in Winkler for the first bit of my first year in the MJ, and I'm really excited to be back.
7: Staudt says he's looking forward to opening weekend, where the home opener's at Winkler, and then they'll follow that up with a road game in Steinbach, as it happens to be his hometown. More with Staudt on PeminaValleyOnline.com. In the CFL, the Winnipeg Blue Bombers lost to BC 35-19. The Bombers are now 1-4 at home this season. And in the WNBA, Minnesota ran through Toronto 104-92. I'm Dave Anthony.
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2: We're expecting a mainly sunny day as we head into August long weekend. High 28, feeling like 33 this afternoon. Partly cloudy tonight. Overnight low 16 degrees. A mix of sun and cloud Saturday. High 28, feeling like 33. Sunday, sunshine and humid. High 31, most likely feeling like around 40. And for Terry Fox Day Monday, cloudy, good chance of showers and a high of 24 degrees. 23 this hour in Winkler, Morden, and Winnipeg. 22, Altona, Gretna, and Carmen. Pilot Mound, 21. Wind from the north at 9, relative humidity 79%, and the Humidex this hour makes it feel like 27. Know the weather, shaping your day. Check the CDK Electric weather page on the Pembina Valley online app.
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1: 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My name's Tyler. It is Friday. The long weekend is here. Not a ton of events going on throughout the long weekend, but there are a couple things that you can check at the community events calendar after you've checked the CDK Electric forecast and see it's going to be a beautiful weekend out there. We're back into the country tunes on your Friday morning. This is Alan.

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12: We're expecting a mainly sunny day as we head into August long weekend. High 28, feeling like 33 this afternoon. Partly cloudy tonight. Overnight low 16 degrees. A mix of sun and cloud Saturday. High 28, feeling like 33. Sunday, sunshine and humid. High 31, most likely feeling like around 40. And for Terry Fox Day Monday, cloudy, good chance of showers, and a high of 24 degrees. 23 this hour in Winkler, Morden, and Winnipeg. 22, Altona, Gretna, and Carmen. Pilot Mound, 21. Wind from the north at 9. Relative humidity, 79%. And the humidex this hour makes it feel like 27. Know the weather, shaping your day. Check the CDK Electric weather page on the Pembina Valley online app.
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0: One of my favorite country singers of all time, Dean Brody, and Dirt Road Scholar. 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My name's Tyler. It is Friday. Long weekend is here, and if you have an extra hour, you should donate blood. There's a blood donor clinic taking place on Monday, August 3rd, at the Access Event Center in Morden. We had Dana Labossier in. Dana started donating blood at 19, and she did it because her dad believed it was important. She never imagined that years later, her own four-year-old son would depend on the generosity of complete strangers to survive.
1: We went in for a blood test at Boundary Trails, and they told us that he was sick. They figured it was a cancer, and that it was go right now to Winnipeg. Like, do not go home, do not anything, you are going straight to Winnipeg. So we went straight to the emergency room, and they got us in there instantly. It was instant, because he was struggling at that point, so the white blood cells were taking over all of his red ones. So when they gave him the blood, his cheeks came back to color. You could see it. All of a sudden, he had some energy, and yeah, that's it was crazy. Pretty amazing. Without it, he probably wouldn't have made it right off the bat. That was his first treatment that they gave him, was blood. So it was just to regulate his system and get him back to normal again, or as normal as he could get.
0: Huh. It's a fascinating story. 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There's a blood donor clinic taking place in Morden on Monday. As we turn it over to High Valley, this is Fools. 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
0: Now, your Pembina Valley Online weather.
10: We're expecting a mainly sunny day as we head into August long weekend. High 28, feeling like 33 this afternoon. Partly cloudy tonight. Overnight low 16 degrees. A mix of sun and cloud Saturday. High 28, feeling like 33. Sunday, sunshine and humid. High 31, most likely feeling like around 40. And for Terry Fox Day Monday, cloudy, good chance of showers, and a high of 24 degrees. 23 this hour in Winkler, Morden, and Winnipeg. 22, Altona, Gretna, and Carmen. Pilot Mound, 21. Wind from the north at 9. Relative humidity, 79%. And the humidex this hour makes it feel like 27. Know the weather, shaping your day. Check the CDK Electric weather page on the Pembina Valley online app.
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0: James Markovan, I'm just saying, on Country 88, the morning show is powered by Green Valley Equipment. My name's Tyler. It is Friday. The long weekend is here. Going to be a beautiful day out there today. 28 degrees. Hopefully a little bit of cloud cover rolls in, honestly, on days like this. It's not the worst thing. If you're looking for something fun to do tonight, head on down to Cartwright. It's a bit of a trek, but the Border Baseball League finals continue. It's game three tonight. The series tied at one apiece. First pitch goes at 6:45.
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2: Good morning. I'm Chris Sumner. Terry Fox Long Weekend is just about here. We're expecting a mainly sunny day today to start. High 28 degrees and feeling like 33. Manitoba Health has ordered spraying for adult mosquitoes in the Winkler and Carmen areas due to West Nile risk exposure. Surveillance data from last week showed high numbers of adult Culex tarsalis mosquitoes and evidence of infection with West Nile virus. Counts exceeded the threshold to begin adult mosquito control, and spraying will occur in those two communities plus a 3-kilometer radius around them. For Winkler, that includes Rheinfeld, Gortietz, and Schoenzenfeld in the RMS Stanley. Control measures are currently scheduled for Saturday and Tuesday nights, weather permitting. To date this year, there have been no human cases of West Nile virus confirmed in Manitoba. There was one case last year, but it was related to travel outside of Canada. Manitoba is currently in the highest risk period of human exposure to West Nile virus, which historically occurs between July 15th and August 15th each year. A group of newcomer students got a behind-the-scenes look at radio broadcasting this week during a visit to our Golden West studios in Winkler. The students were part of Regional Connection Settlement Workers in Schools, or SWISS, summer program. The group toured studios, production areas, and engineering rooms while learning about the different jobs and skills involved in radio. Some students even had a chance to speak into our microphone, like 6-year-old Zoe.
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2: SWISS worker Linda Dick said the tour helped students build confidence and make connections in their new community.
5: The tour was fantastic. The kids had lots of wonderful questions and ideas, and it was very interesting to hear some of their questions.
2: The students also learned lessons about teamwork, communication, and the importance of continuing to learn throughout life. The Nellie McClung Museum of Canada in Manitou is showcasing a collection of century-old dresses discovered in a Winnipeg attic. Co-chair Diana Vauden says the garments date back to the 1920s and took years to prepare for display.
6: So we had a little fixing and washing, and well, some of them we washed, not all because they're so delicate. And then we brought them back out here for the summer. These were all from the 1920s. I mean, you're coming from wearing a heavy corset. By the 1920s, those were all tossed aside and you just let everything go. I don't know what kind of undergarments were worn under these because some of the backs are very low and the fronts are low. Yes. So I'm not just sure what they would have worn underneath them.
2: The exhibit also features a Paris-designed wedding gown that was carefully hand-restored after arriving in pieces. The museum is open Wednesdays through Sundays from noon until 4. On the Golden West Money Scope, TSX down 132 points, Dow Jones up 43, and the NASDAQ down 45. Canadian dollar down 7/100ths, trading at 71.3 cents U.S.
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7: Earlier this summer, it was announced the Winkler Flyers reacquired Noah Staudt in a trade with the Swan Valley Stampeders. Staudt says he's very excited at the prospect of once again donning the orange and black.
8: I'm feeling really excited about it. I was grateful to be in Winkler for the first bit of my first year in the MJ, and I'm really excited to be back.
7: Staudt says he's looking forward to opening weekend, where the home opener's at Winkler, and then they'll follow that up with a road game in Steinbach, as it happens to be his hometown. More with Staudt on PeminaValleyOnline.com. In the CFL, the Winnipeg Blue Bombers lost to BC 35-19. The Bombers are now 1-4 at home this season. And in the WNBA, Minnesota ran through Toronto 104-92. I'm Dave Anthony.
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2: We're expecting a mainly sunny start to Terry Fox long weekend. High 28, feeling like 33 this afternoon. Partly cloudy tonight, overnight low 16. Mainly sunny Saturday, high 28, feeling like 33. Sunny and humid Sunday, high 31. Terry Fox Day Monday, cloudy, good chance of showers, and a high of 24. Around the region this hour, 25 degrees in Winnipeg. Winkler, Morden, Carmen, Altona, and Gretna also 25. Pilot Mound, 24. Wind from the north-northwest at 9. Relative humidity, 70%. And it feels like 29 degrees this hour. Before you head out the door for the weekend, check the CDK Electric weather page on the Pembina Valley online app.
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It is Johnny Walker back to me from Josh Stumpf on a wonderful Friday morning. We're headed towards a high of 28 degrees. Hey, if you're looking for something to do, you might want to head to La Riviere this weekend. I'll explain why in the next 15 minutes. For now, Travis Tritt and T-R-O-U.

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9: We're expecting a mainly sunny start to Terry Fox long weekend. High 28, feeling like 33 this afternoon. Partly cloudy tonight, overnight low 16. Mainly sunny Saturday, high 28, feeling like 33. Sunny and humid Sunday, high 31. Terry Fox Day Monday, cloudy, good chance of showers, and a high of 24. Around the region this hour, 25 degrees in Winnipeg. Winkler, Morden, Carmen, Altona, and Gretna also 25. Pilot Mound, 24. Wind from the north-northwest at 9. Relative humidity, 70%. And it feels like 29 degrees this hour. Before you head out the door for the weekend, check the CDK Electric weather page on the Pembina Valley online app.
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0: It's Lindsay Else right on time on the Country 88 Morning Show powered by Green Valley Equipment. My name's Tyler. It is Friday. If you're looking for something fun to do this weekend, head on down to La Riviera, especially if you like airplanes, especially if you have an airplane. There is a fly and drive-in breakfast that takes place from 7:30 to 11, just south of La Riviera. It is at Harry and Nancy Paul's farmyard. And we had Nancy tell us a little more.
1: It started in 2013. People's generosity is they keep coming back. It's become a little bit of a community event as well. But people come to visit with the neighbors and to donate to MAF. We're really overwhelmed by that, too. Harry has an airstrip just south of our yard. He had been at an MAF fundraising breakfast in Steinbach. He flew in there, and he came home, and he said, we can do this. So we started out 40 people the first year, and now it's grown to the point where the entire family helped prepare and serve this breakfast, and people come and donate to MAF, and it's amazing. I think we don't have any concept of what it's like to live in a country where if I have a sick child, I may be looking at a two-day trip through the bush to try and find medical aid for them. And so to have that opportunity of an airplane coming, taking them to a spot where they can be dealt with, treated, we don't have any idea here. Our complaints are our slow internet and our potholes.
0: She's right. I just wrote a full story that will go at PeminaValleyOnline.com or the Pemina Valley Online app. You just head on down there. And if you don't have a plane, it's all right. Just drive up. That's cool, too. They want everybody out there. I love it. That's such a cool idea. We're going to send Gavin Anderson out there on Saturday morning. For now, Tyler, Joe Miller is under the influence of the Country 88 Morning Show.

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1: Now, your Pembina Valley Online weather.
8: We're expecting a mainly sunny start to Terry Fox long weekend. High 28, feeling like 33 this afternoon. Partly cloudy tonight, overnight low 16. Mainly sunny Saturday, high 28, feeling like 33. Sunny and humid Sunday, high 31. Terry Fox Day Monday, cloudy, good chance of showers, and a high of 24. Around the region this hour, 25 degrees in Winnipeg, Winkler, Morden, Carmen, Altona, and Gretna also 25, Pilot Mound 24. Wind from the north-northwest at 9, relative humidity 70%, and it feels like 29 degrees this hour. Before you head out the door for the weekend, check the CDK Electric weather page on the Pembina Valley online app.
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1: It's Dallas Smith and Like a Man. You're listening to the Country 88 Morning Show, powered by Green Valley Equipment. My name's Tyler. It is, I keep wanting to say it's Tuesday. It's not. I will only be back on Tuesday, though. It's long weekend this weekend. Hope y'all are ready. If you're looking for stuff to do, check the community events calendar at PeminaValleyOnline.com or the Pemina Valley Online app. One of the things you can do this weekend, our town, Candlewick, takes place tonight, tomorrow at 7. Sunday is an afternoon matinee. 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
2: Warm temperatures have really accelerated crop development across the prairies. Oilseed specialist Sonia Wilson put together this week's crop report for Manitoba.
3: We're seeing that our winter wheat and fall rye are in the grain fill stage in most regions, and some are even turning color. The majority of spring cereals here we're seeing in that early milk to soft dough stage. Corn has really moved forward in a lot of areas, generally between that V12 stage to tassel, with those earliest fields beginning to silk. Canola is, again, very different stages across the province. With these high temperatures, the later seeded fields will definitely be bolting quite quickly.
2: Tice Masich with the Saskatchewan Ministry of Agriculture says most crops remain in good condition across the province, with many fields even rated excellent. He notes the recent hot, dry conditions have resulted in some heat stress starting to show up in crops in the southwest. For Golden West, I'm Glendale Allen Voss.
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2: I'm Candace Dirksen. Sunny skies becoming a mix of sun and cloud this afternoon with a high of 28 in the forecast. The sound of motorcycles filled the streets of Winkler last night as riders came together to honor 19-year-old Paul Friesen. Friesen passed away July 23rd, surrounded by the love of his family, after suffering critical injuries in a motorcycle collision earlier in the month. His best friend, Anderson Harder, says the ride was about remembering Paul, while also reminding drivers to watch for motorcycles.
3: Just raise awareness for bikers. Like, even the other day I was driving my car, almost hit a guy because didn't see him coming. Like, hard to see. Just watch out for him.
2: You can support Paul's family through their official GoFundMe page. 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The students were part of Regional Connections Settlement Workers in Schools, or SWISS, summer program. 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Some students even had a chance to speak into our microphone, like 6-year-old Zoe.
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6: 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The kids had lots of wonderful questions and ideas, and it was very interesting to hear some of their questions.
2: The students also learned lessons about teamwork, communication, and the importance of continuing to learn throughout life. And the inaugural Sunflower Cup was a success in Altona, bringing 8 soccer teams together during the Sunflower Festival for 3-on-3 games. Altona FC captured the tournament title. Matthias Hagen was on the organizing committee and the winning Altona FC team.
7: We hosted like the Sunflower Cup, and it was the first time that we hosted it this year. And I think it was a success because people came out, they watched, right? Even like the teams who participated, it was just awesome to see.
2: The event also helped raise money for the beautiful project, the community's planned soccer complex. Organizers are hoping the Sunflower Cup becomes an annual tradition at future Sunflower Festivals. 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And now on the Golden West Radio Money Scope, the TSX is down 123 points, the Dow up 227, the NASDAQ up 115 points, the dollar down 0.08, trading at 71.3 cents U.S.
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8: Forward Noah Staudt is back with the Winkler Flyers after being reacquired earlier this summer from the Swan Valley Stampeders. He recalls what it was like to be traded mid-season last year and the adjustments he needed to make.
9: You know, it was a little bit hard to hard pill to swallow at first. I mean, I had to play a game with Swan the same day I got traded, but I think it got comfortable quick, and I think it worked out well for me, and I was able to really find my game out there, and I think it was a great year altogether.
8: Staudt says he's looking forward to coming back to Winkler and having a more leadership role. More on PeminaValleyOnline.com. In the Border Baseball League, Game 3 of the finals goes tonight in Cartwright as Altona and Cartwright are tied at a game apiece. In the Canadian Elite Basketball League, Winnipeg's at home to Ottawa. In AA Baseball, the Goldeyes are on the road in Lincoln. And in Major League Baseball, the Blue Jays welcome in St. Louis. I'm Dave Anthony.
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2: Sunshine becoming a mix of sun and cloud this afternoon and a high of 28 degrees. With a humidex, it'll feel like 33. A UV index of 8 or very high. Tonight, partly cloudy skies, a low of 16. Saturday, a mix of sun and cloud, clearing late in the afternoon and a high of 28. Sunny skies expected for Sunday with a high of 31 and clouds moving in on the long weekend Monday with a chance of showers and a high of 24. Currently across the region, it's 25 degrees. With a humidex, it'll feel like 30. Slight wind out of the north-northwest and relative humidity at 61%. Manitoba skies change quickly. Track conditions with a radar map on the CDK Electric weather page on your Pembina Valley Online app.
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0: are Friday, July 31st, Tam Sharon Church. August long weekend is upon us. We're right smack dab in the middle of summer. Although, if you have American friends or you follow American influencers, they're starting to get ready for back to school middle of August. But we still have tons of time for lake days, family road trips, bike rides, barbecues. And we really do try to cram in as many outdoor adventures as we can in these couple of months, don't we? Well, you gotta. It seems like every year those leaves start falling earlier and earlier. Or maybe it just feels that way. But it is still summer. Don't let the back to school signs and fall decor fool ya. I know you can practically smell the pumpkin spice lattes already, but we must resist the urge to give in to autumn. Let's enjoy the summer while it's still here.
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8: Sunshine becoming a mix of sun and cloud this afternoon and a high of 28 degrees. With a humidex, it'll feel like 33. A UV index of 8 or very high. Tonight, partly cloudy skies, a low of 16. Saturday, a mix of sun and cloud, clearing late in the afternoon and a high of 28. Sunny skies expected for Sunday with a high of 31 and clouds moving in on the long weekend Monday with a chance of showers and a high of 24. Currently across the region, it's 25 degrees. With a humidex, it'll feel like 30. Slight wind out of the north-northwest and relative humidity at 61%. Manitoba skies change quickly. Track conditions with a radar map on the CDK Electric weather page on your Pembina Valley Online app.
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Hey, I'm Sharon Church. Did you know that people who are habitually late are actually living longer? I'll tell you why after Riley Green, but first, here's Evan Burrison.

0: Are you an on-time person or are you always late? Hey, I'm Sharon Church. Did you know that people who are habitually late are actually living longer? Why is that? Well, because their stress levels are lower. They're not freaking out that they're late. They don't care. They'll get there when they get there. The ones who arrive super early, I imagine, are also pretty chill. Like they've got plenty of time to sit and relax and get settled. You ever meet someone who arrives just on time or maybe just like a smidgen late? They are the most stressed out people. You should see them just moments before they walk through the door. They're losing their minds. These are my people.
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12: Sunshine becoming a mix of sun and cloud this afternoon at a high of 28 degrees. With a humidex, it'll feel like 33, a UV index of 8 or very high. Tonight, partly cloudy skies, a low of 16. Saturday, a mix of sun and cloud, clearing late in the afternoon at a high of 28. Sunny skies expected for Sunday with a high of 31 and clouds moving in on the long weekend Monday with a chance of showers and a high of 24. Currently across the region, it's 25 degrees. With a humidex, it'll feel like 30. Slight wind out of the north-northwest and relative humidity at 61%. Manitoba skies change quickly. Track conditions with a radar map on the CDK Electric weather page on your Pembina Valley Online app.
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0: or glass half empty sort of person? Hey, I'm Sharon Church. One way to find out is to ask yourself this question. Is summer half over or do we still have half a summer left? We still have half a summer left. We also have lots of great tunes coming up before 1 o'clock. Stick around for Bobby Wills, Won't You Be Mine, Zach McPhee, Who Knew, and John Morgan with Jason Aldean. Friends Like That coming up next.
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1: I'm Candace Dirksen. Currently across the region, it's 25 degrees. With a Humidex, it feels like 30. Manitoba Health has ordered spraying for adult mosquitoes in the Winkler and Carmen areas due to West Nile risk exposure. Surveillance data from last week showed high numbers of adult Culex tarsalis mosquitoes and evidence of infection with West

0: Nile virus. Counts exceeded the threshold to begin adult mosquito control, and spraying will occur in those two communities, plus a 3-kilometer radius around them. For Winkler, that includes Rheinfeld, Gortietz, and Schanzenfeld in the RM of Stanley. Control measures are currently scheduled for Saturday and Tuesday nights, weather permitting. To date this year, there have been no human cases of West Nile virus confirmed in Manitoba. There was one case last year, but it was related to travel outside of Canada. Manitoba is currently in the highest risk period for human exposure to West Nile virus, which historically occurs between July 15th and August 15th each year. More than 100 riders gathered yesterday evening to remember 19-year-old Paul Friesen, who died from the injuries he suffered in a motorcycle collision in Winkler earlier in the month. The memorial ride followed one of Paul's favorite routes through the Pembina Valley, giving friends, family, and complete strangers a chance to honor his memory. His best friend, Anderson Harder, says the support from the riding community has meant everything.
1: It means the world to me that people care so much, you know? Like, most of the people here never even rode with him or probably didn't even know him, he existed, but bikers turn out for each other, eh?
0: More on the story, including information on the family's official GoFundMe page, is available at Pembina Valley Online. Hundreds of people are expected to gather south of Larivière Saturday for the 11th annual Drive and Fly-In Breakfast. While the event features visiting aircraft, organizer Nancy Pauls says it's grown into something much bigger than an aviation event.
2: It started in 2013. People's generosity they keep coming back. It's become a little bit of a community event as well. But people come to visit with the neighbors and to donate to MAF. We're really overwhelmed by that too.
0: Breakfast will be served by donation beginning at 7:30 Saturday morning at the Pauls Family Airfield, 13 kilometers south of Larivière on Highway 242. All proceeds will support Mission Aviation Fellowship Canada. And the Nellie McClung Museum of Canada in Manitou is showcasing a collection of century-old dresses discovered in a Winnipeg attic. Co-chair Diana Vauden says the garments date back to the 1920s and took years to prepare for display.
3: So we had a little fixing and washing, and well, some of them we washed, not all, because they're so delicate. And then we brought them back out here for the summer. These were all from the 1920s. I mean, you're coming from wearing a heavy corset. By the 1920s, those were all tossed aside, and you just let everything go. I don't know what kind of undergarments were worn under these, because some of the backs are very low, and the fronts are low. So I'm not just sure what they would have worn underneath them.
0: The exhibit also features a Paris-designed wedding gown that was carefully hand-restored after arriving in pieces. The attic exhibit runs through the end of August. These stories and more are on Pembina Valley Online and in the Daily News, delivered to your inbox when you subscribe. And now on the Golden West Radio Money Scope, the TSX is down 103 points, the Dow up 316. The Nasdaq up 224 points, and the dollar down 1/100th, trading at 71.4 cents U.S.
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5: Forward Noah Staudt is back with the Winkler Flyers after being reacquired earlier this summer from the Swan Valley Stampeders. He recalls what it was like to be traded mid-season last year and the adjustments he needed to make.
6: You know, it was a little bit hard pill to swallow at first. I mean, I had to play a game with Swan the same day I got traded, but I think it got comfortable quick, and I think it worked out well for me, and I was able to really find my game out there, and I think it was a great year altogether.
5: Staudt says he's looking forward to coming back to Winkler and having a more leadership role. More on PeminaValleyOnline.com. In the Border Baseball League, Game 3 of the finals goes tonight in Cartwright as Altona and Cartwright are tied at a game apiece. In the Canadian Elite Basketball League, Winnipeg's at home to Ottawa. In AA Baseball, the Goldeyes are on the road in Lincoln. And in Major League Baseball, the Blue Jays welcome in St. Louis. I'm Dave Anthony.
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0: becoming a mix of sun and cloud this afternoon with a high of 28 degrees. With a humidex, it'll feel like 33, a UV index of 8 or very high. Tonight, partly cloudy and a low of 16. A mix of sun and cloud Saturday, clearing late in the afternoon and a high of 28. Sunshine Sunday with a high of 31, and clouds moving in on the long weekend Monday with a chance of showers and a high of 24. Currently across the region, it's 26 degrees. With a humidex, it feels like 30. Slight wind out of the north-northwest and relative humidity at 55%. 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
12: Becoming a mix of sun and cloud this afternoon with a high of 28 degrees. With a humidex, it'll feel like 33. A UV index of 8 or very high. Tonight, partly cloudy and a low of 16. A mix of sun and cloud Saturday, clearing late in the afternoon and a high of 28. Sunshine Sunday with a high of 31, and clouds moving in on the long weekend Monday with a chance of showers and a high of 24. Currently across the region, it's 26 degrees. With a humidex, it feels like 30. Slight wind out of the north-northwest and relative humidity at 55%. 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

0: Hola, amigos. 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
8: Becoming a mix of sun and cloud this afternoon with a high of 28 degrees. With a humidex, it'll feel like 33, a UV index of 8 or very high. Tonight, partly cloudy and a low of 16. A mix of sun and cloud Saturday, clearing up late in the afternoon, a high of 28. Sunshine for Sunday with a high of 31 and clouds moving in on the long weekend Monday. Chance of showers and a high of 24. Currently across the region, it's 27 degrees. With a humidex, it feels like 31. A slight wind out of the north and relative humidity at 50%. Stay one step ahead of the weather with the CDK Electric Forecast on the Pembina Valley online app.
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0: George Strait, check yes or no. I'm Sharon Church, and it's now time for your Sorta Sports Report. Okay, I figured it out. With the help of ChatGPT, of course. So my question yesterday was, why would the Blue Jays want to trade their good players if they're losing? Here's what I learned. There is no hope for the Jays to make the playoffs. So they're now focused on next season. The Jays are in seller mode, so they will trade their veteran players to teams who have like an actual shot to win the World Series this year. These are players that are nearing free agency or may not fit the team's future plans. So they may not even be here next year anyways. Now, in return, they should get a couple of younger, promising talent for their team. Basically, a seller trades current talent for future talent, and a buyer does the opposite. They trade prospects to acquire veterans who can help them win a championship immediately. Okay, did I get it? Did I get it? Oh, man. Where was ChatGPT when I was in school?
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2: I'm Candace Dirksen. The temperature is 27 degrees outside with a Humidex. It feels like 31.

0: Manitoba Health has ordered spraying for adult mosquitoes in the Winkler and Carmen areas due to West Nile risk exposure. Surveillance data from last week showed high numbers of adult Culex tarsalis mosquitoes and evidence of infection with West Nile virus. Counts exceeded the threshold to begin adult mosquito control, and spraying will happen in those two communities, plus a 3-kilometer radius around them. For Winkler, that includes Rheinfeld, Gortietz, and Schonzenfeld in the RM of Stanley. Control measures are currently scheduled for tomorrow and Tuesday night, weather permitting. To date this year, there have been no human cases of West Nile virus confirmed in Manitoba. Newcomer students from the Pembina Valley spent part of their summer learning about radio, community, and finding their voice. Regional Connections Settlement Workers in Schools Program, or SWISS, brought about a dozen students to Golden West Studios in Winkler for a tour on Wednesday. The students explored how a radio station works, from recording voices to sales and engineering. For some students, the highlight was getting behind the microphone. 8-year-old Simi from Pine Ridge Elementary School shared her favorite part of the tour.
1: I like that place, like we were sitting down.
2: Mm-hmm. The boardroom?
1: Yeah.
2: Yeah. Why?
1: Because it's peaceful.
2: Why is it important to have a peaceful place?
1: So, like, if you're stressed, you won't get even more stressed.
0: Regional Connections says the SWISS program helps newcomer students and families through school support, summer programs, and community connections. A family's love of aviation has grown into a popular Southern Manitoba fundraiser. Nancy Pauls says the annual drive and fly-in breakfast began after her husband attended a similar event and decided their family could do the same.
3: Harry has an airstrip just south of our yard. He had been at an MAF fundraising breakfast in Steinbach. He flew in there, and he came home, and he said, we can do this. So we started out 40 people the first year, and now it's grown to the point where the entire family helped prepare and serve this breakfast, and people come and donate to MAF, and it's amazing.
0: Visitors can arrive by air or by road to enjoy breakfast, see the aircraft, and support the fundraiser. And the inaugural Sunflower Cup at the Manitoba Sunflower Festival was about more than just soccer. The tournament helped raise money for the Beautiful Project, a future soccer complex being built in the community. Altona soccer member Matthias Hagen commented on the growth of soccer in Altona and the support from local businesses and donors.
4: So right now, because of all the immigrants coming here and stuff like that, it's growing, and especially in Altona, because we're building also the soccer complex.
5: Right.
4: 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Because the goal is around 800,000 for
5: that's a big number.
4: And yeah, but we are at a good start right now.
5: Good stuff.
4: We got, I think, 250,000 to 300,000 committed.
0: Events like the Sunflower Cup will help build both community support and fundraising momentum for the Beautiful Project. 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
7: Forward Noah Staudt is back with the Winkler Flyers after being reacquired earlier this summer from the Swan Valley Stampeders. He recalls what it was like to be traded mid-season last year and the adjustments he needed to make.
8: You know, it was a little bit hard pill to swallow at first. I mean, I had to play a game with Swan the same day I got traded, but I think it got comfortable quick, and I think it worked out well for me, and I was able to really find my game out there, and I think it was a great year altogether.
7: Staudt says he's looking forward to coming back to Winkler and having a more leadership role. More on PeminaValleyOnline.com. In the Border Baseball League, Game 3 of the finals goes tonight in Cartwright as Altona and Cartwright are tied at a game apiece. In the Canadian Elite Basketball League, Winnipeg's at home to Ottawa. In AA Baseball, the Goldeyes are on the road in Lincoln. And in Major League Baseball, the Blue Jays welcome in St. Louis. I'm Dave Anthony.
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0: Becoming a mix of sun and cloud this afternoon with a high of 28 degrees. With a humidex, it'll feel like 33. A UV index of 8 or very high. Tonight, partly cloudy and a low of 16. A mix of sun and cloud Saturday, clearing up late in the afternoon, a high of 28. Sunshine for Sunday with a high of 31 and clouds moving in on the long weekend Monday. Chance of showers and a high of 24. Currently across the region, it's 27 degrees. With a humidex, it feels like 31. A slight wind out of the north and relative humidity at 50%. Stay one step ahead of the weather with the CDK Electric forecast on the Pembina Valley Online app.
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12: Becoming a mix of sun and cloud this afternoon with a high of 28 degrees. With a humidex, it'll feel like 33. A UV index of 8 or very high. Tonight, partly cloudy and a low of 16. A mix of sun and cloud Saturday, clearing up late in the afternoon, a high of 28. Sunshine for Sunday with a high of 31 and clouds moving in on the long weekend Monday. Chance of showers and a high of 24. Currently across the region, it's 27 degrees. With a humidex, it feels like 31. A slight wind out of the north and relative humidity at 50%. Stay one step ahead of the weather with the CDK Electric forecast on the Pembina Valley online app.
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12: A mix of sun and cloud this afternoon with a high of 28 degrees. With a humidex, it'll feel like 33. A UV index of 8 or very high. Tonight, partly cloudy, a low of 16. Saturday, a mix of sun and cloud to start, clearing up later in the day, a high of 28. Sunny skies on Sunday with a high of 31 degrees, and clouds moving back in on long weekend Monday, a chance of showers and a high of 24. Currently, it's 27 degrees. With a humidex, it feels like 31. Slight wind out of the north-northwest and relative humidity at 49%. Local weather you can trust. Find today's forecast on the CDK Electric weather page on the Pembina Valley Online app.
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0: 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You
1: Dean Brody, drink around. Hey, it's Sharon Church. Happy Friday. How's your summer been going? Parents, specifically, I'm asking you. Okay, there have been some amazing moments, right? And some frustrating ones, too. Are you guilty of secretly hiding in the bathroom for some peace and quiet? I like the pantry, personally, because there's food in there. How many times have you bent the screen time rules? Oh boy, a lot, I think. Here's one. Have you forgotten to feed your kids yet? Guilty, guilty. 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
2: I'm Candace Dirksen. Hundreds of motorcyclists lined the streets of Winkler yesterday to honor 19-year-old Paul Friesen, whose family and friends are mourning his death following a motorcycle collision earlier this month. The memorial ride served as both a tribute to Paul's life and a call for drivers to look twice for motorcyclists. Anderson Harder, who attended W.C. Miller Collegiate with Paul in Altona, remembered his best friend as someone who brought joy to everyone around him.
3: Man, Paul is such a great guy. Always fun to be around.

0: around made class time so much more enjoyable.
1: Yeah.
0: Oh, man.
2: You can read the full story and find a link to the family's official GoFundMe campaign on the Pembina Valley Online app. After a successful first year, organizers are already planning for a bigger Sunflower Cup next summer. This year's tournament took place alongside the Manitoba Sunflower Festival in Altona. It featured 8 teams from Altona, Winkler, Morden, and the surrounding area. And organizers have hopes of attracting even more clubs in the future. Here's Matthias Hagen.
3: That's our goal, to have it now every year at the Sunflower Festival, to have the Sunflower Cup, and we hope to get even more teams.
2: Hagen is a member of Altona FC, who managed to top the field at the inaugural Sunflower Cup, which also helped raise funds for the beautiful project, a future soccer park being built in the community. And a collection of delicate 1920s dresses is drawing visitors to the Nellie McClung Museum of Canada in Manitou. One item is particularly eye-catching, a custom Paris wedding dress that came from Peter Youngblood of PJ Vintage in Winnipeg through the Stovall family. Museum co-chair Diana Vauden says it arrived at the museum in pieces.
4: When we got it, the sleeves were out of it. 2 layers of the train were off of it. So first of all, I had to figure out how the train fit back onto the dress, which took us about an hour. Then I had to hand sew all the layers back onto the train, so that took me 3 hours.
5: Wow.
4: Yeah. I was just a little bit afraid, because we were dealing with a row of piping there and stuff. And I noticed that the rest of the dress, a lot of it was hand sewn around there, so I thought, well, I'll do it the same.
2: The wedding dress, as well as a number of other 1920s-era dresses found in a Winnipeg attic, are on display at Nellie's homes in Manitou until the end of August. We're gathering all the news of the day and delivering it directly to your inbox. 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
7: Forward Noah Staudt is back with the Winkler Flyers after being reacquired earlier this summer from the Swan Valley Stampeders. He recalls what it was like to be traded mid-season last year and the adjustments he needed to make.
8: You know, it was a little bit hard pill to swallow at first. I mean, I had to play a game with Swan the same day I got traded, but I think it got comfortable quick, and I think it worked out well for me, and I was able to really find my game out there, and I think it was a great year altogether.
7: Staudt says he's looking forward to coming back to Winkler and having a more leadership role. More on PeminaValleyOnline.com. In the Border Baseball League, Game 3 of the finals goes tonight in Cartwright as Altona and Cartwright are tied at a game apiece. In the Canadian Elite Basketball League, Winnipeg's at home to Ottawa. In AA Baseball, the Goldeyes are on the road in Lincoln. And in Major League Baseball, the Blue Jays welcome in St. Louis. I'm Dave Anthony.
6: Now, your Pembina Valley Online weather.
2: A mix of sun and cloud this afternoon with a high of 28 degrees. With a humidex, it'll feel like 33. A UV index of 8 or very high. Tonight, partly cloudy, a low of 16. Saturday, a mix of sun and cloud to start, clearing up later in the day, a high of 28. Sunny skies on Sunday with a high of 31 degrees. And clouds moving back in on long weekend Monday. A chance of showers and a high of 24. Currently, it's 27 degrees. With a humidex, it feels like 31. Slight wind out of the north-northwest and relative humidity at 49%. Local weather you can trust. Find today's forecast on the CDK Electric weather page on the Pembina Valley Online app.
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0: How long does it take you to finally relax when you're on vacation? We'll chat about that after Carter Faith, but first, here's Alan Jackson.
1: This old bar stool's feeling high as I started sinking lower.

0: does it take for you to finally relax when you're on vacation? Hey, I'm Sharon Church. Well, for the typical person, it's about 4 days. 4 days, that's a long time. But it takes people that long until they can stop thinking about work. That means that on a 7-day vacation, there are only 3 days when people feel relaxed. Not me. No way. 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
13: A mix of sun and cloud this afternoon with a high of 28 degrees. With a humidex, it'll feel like 33. A UV index of 8 or very high. Tonight, partly cloudy, a low of 16. Saturday, a mix of sun and cloud to start, clearing up later in the day, a high of 28. Sunny skies on Sunday with a high of 31 degrees, and clouds moving back in on long weekend Monday, a chance of showers and a high of 24. Currently, it's 27 degrees. With a humidex, it feels like 31. Slight wind out of the north-northwest and relative humidity at 49%. Local weather you can trust. Find today's forecast on the CDK Electric weather page on the Pembina Valley Online app.
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Mackenzie Porter, I Bet You Break My Heart. I'm Sharon Church. Old Dominion on the way with Coming Home, but first, here's Tennille Towns, Sunshine's Free.

0: are making quite the comeback, Cam, Sharon, Church. But did you know that only 6 movies released by U.S. studios have crossed the $2 billion mark? And James Cameron has directed 3 of them. In the 6th position, Avengers Infinity War from 2018. Then Star Wars The Force Awakens 2015. Titanic 1997. Number 3, Avatar The Way of Water 2022. The 2nd highest grossing film, Avengers Endgame in 2019. And the highest grossing film of all time, number 1, Avatar. The first one, 2009. At the time, Avatar became the fastest film to cross $1 billion, doing so in 19 days, and it eventually crossed $2 billion in 47 days.
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17: A mix of sun and cloud this afternoon with a high of 28 degrees. With a humidex, it'll feel like 33. A UV index of 8 or very high. Tonight, partly cloudy, a low of 16. Saturday, a mix of sun and cloud to start, clearing up later in the day, a high of 28. Sunny skies on Sunday with a high of 31 degrees, and clouds moving back in on long weekend Monday. A chance of showers and a high of 24. Currently, it's 27 degrees. With a humidex, it feels like 31. Slight wind out of the north-northwest and relative humidity at 49%. local weather you can trust. Find today's forecast on the CDK Electric weather page on the Pembina Valley online app.
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0: Alice Smith, Use Me. I'm Sharon Church. Zach Top, Good Times and Tan Lines up ahead. Speaking of which, if you're planning on attending a wedding, maybe it's your wedding this year, be sure to wear a lot of sunscreen so you don't have weird tan lines for your dress. It's too late for me, but maybe I can save someone else.
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1: I'm Candace Dirksen. The sound of motorcycles filled the streets of Winkler last night as riders came together to honor 19-year-old Paul Friesen. Friesen passed away July 23rd, surrounded by the love of his family, after suffering critical injuries in a motorcycle collision earlier in the month. His best friend, Anderson Harder, says the ride was about remembering Paul, while also reminding drivers to watch for motorcycles.
2: Just raise awareness for bikers. Like, even the other day I was driving my car, almost hit a guy because didn't see him coming. Like, hard to see. Just watch out for him.
1: 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The students were part of Regional Connections Settlement Workers in Schools, or SWISS, summer program. 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Some students even had a chance to speak into our microphone, like 6-year-old Zoe.
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5: 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The kids had lots of

0: wonderful questions and ideas, and it was very interesting to hear some of their questions.
1: The students also learned lessons about teamwork, communication, and the importance of continuing to learn throughout life. And the inaugural Sunflower Cup was a success in Altona, bringing 8 soccer teams together during the Sunflower Festival for 3-on-3 games. Altona FC captured the tournament title. Matthias Hagen was on the organizing committee and the winning Altona FC team.
2: We hosted like the Sunflower Cup, and it was the first time that we hosted it this year. And I think it was a success because people came out, they watched, right? Even like the teams who participated, it was just awesome to see.
1: The event also helped raise money for the beautiful project, the community's planned soccer complex. Organizers are hoping the Sunflower Cup becomes an annual tradition at future Sunflower Festivals. 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
4: Forward Noah Staudt is back with the Winkler Flyers after being reacquired earlier this summer from the Swan Valley Stampeders. He recalls what it was like to be traded mid-season last year and the adjustments he needed to make.
5: You know, it was a little bit hard pill to swallow at first. I mean, I had to play a game with Swan the same day I got traded, but I think it got comfortable quick, and I think it worked out well for me, and I was able to really find my game out there, and I think it was a great year altogether.
4: Staudt says he's looking forward to coming back to Winkler and having a more leadership role. More on PeminaValleyOnline.com. In the Border Baseball League, Game 3 of the finals goes tonight in Cartwright as Altona and Cartwright are tied at a game apiece. In the Canadian Elite Basketball League, Winnipeg's at home to Ottawa. In AA Baseball, the Goldeyes are on the road in Lincoln. And in Major League Baseball, the Blue Jays welcome in St. Louis. I'm Dave Anthony.
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1: Partly cloudy skies tonight and an overnight low of 16 degrees. Saturday, a mix of sun and cloud to start, then clearing later in the afternoon, a high of 28. Clear skies Saturday night, a low of 19. Sunday, sunny with a high of 31 degrees. Monday, cloudy, 60% chance of showers and a high of 24. Sunshine Tuesday with a high of 23. And Wednesday, sunshine, a high of 28. Weather impacts every plan. 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

0: Well, here we are, Friday, July 31st, Tam, Sharon, Church. August long weekend is upon us. We're almost there. We're right smack dab in the middle of summer. Although, if you have American friends or follow any American influencers, they're getting ready for school now. But there's still tons of time for us. Lake days, family road trips, bike rides, barbecues. We really do try to cram in as many outdoor adventures as we can in these couple of months, don't we? Because you gotta. Seems like every year those leaves start falling earlier and earlier. Or maybe it just feels that way. But it is still summer. Don't let the back-to-school signs and fall decor in the stores fool you. I know you can practically smell the pumpkin spice lattes already, but we must resist the urge to give in to autumn. Let's enjoy the summer while it's still here.
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10: Partly cloudy skies tonight and an overnight low of 16 degrees. Saturday, a mix of sun and cloud to start, then clearing later in the afternoon, a high of 28. Clear skies Saturday night, a low of 19. Sunday, sunny with a high of 31 degrees. Monday, cloudy, 60% chance of showers and a high of 24. Sunshine Tuesday with a high of 23. And Wednesday, sunshine, a high of 28. Weather impacts every plan. Stay informed with the CDK Electric weather page on your Pembina Valley online app.
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I'm Sharon Church. Are you an on-time person or are you always late? Apparently, if you're always late, you might actually live longer. We'll chat more about that after Tucker Wetmore. But first, here's Josh Dumpf.

0: people who are habitually late are actually living longer. Hey, I'm Sharon Church. Why? Well, it's because their stress levels are lower. They're not freaking out that they're late. They don't care. They'll get there when they get there. The ones who arrive super early, I imagine, are also pretty chill because they've got like plenty of time to sit and relax and get settled. You ever meet someone who arrives just on time or maybe just a smidgen late? They are the most stressed out people. You should see them just moments before they walk through the door. They're losing their minds. These are my people.
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10: Partly cloudy skies tonight and an overnight low of 16 degrees. Saturday, a mix of sun and cloud to start, then clearing later in the afternoon, a high of 28. Clear skies Saturday night, a low of 19. Sunday, sunny with a high of 31 degrees. Monday, cloudy, 60% chance of showers and a high of 24. Sunshine Tuesday with a high of 23. And Wednesday, sunshine, a high of 28. Weather impacts every plan. 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

0: Megan Patrick, safe place to break, Hampshire and Church. Are you a glass half full or glass half empty sort of person? One way to find out is to ask yourself this question. Is summer half over or do we still have half a summer left? We still have half a summer left. Thank you very much. And we have lots of great tunes on the way too before 5 o'clock. Stick around for Jordan Davis, Turn This Truck Around, coming up next.
1: Agronomists are encouraging farmers to spend more time scouting fields as disease concerns mount across the prairies. Dr. Shama Chatterton is a research scientist with Agriculture and Agri-Food Canada.
2: Has the canopy closed? What's that leaf wetness and humidity in the canopy? If you're kind of walking through your field and your pants are getting wet, even if it's hot and dry out in the air, you know, and that canopy, if there's moisture there, those are really kind of the key conditions for a disease to develop.
1: She says those conditions can favor diseases ranging from Ascochyta to Sclerotinia and Botrytis. She notes while growers have been monitoring for root rot, it can become more apparent after the wet conditions are followed by this kind of heat.
2: The root rots can sometimes get worse, had a period of wetness, and then it gets really hot and dry. Root rots can actually get worse because then they don't have that root system to deal with the hot, dry conditions.
1: For Golden West, I'm Glendalee Allen Vossler.
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2: I'm Candace Dirksen. Manitoba Health has ordered spraying for adult mosquitoes in the Winkler and Carmen areas due to West Nile risk exposure. Surveillance data from last week showed high numbers of adult Culex tarsalis mosquitoes and evidence of infection with West Nile virus. Counts exceeded the threshold to begin adult mosquito control, and spraying will occur in those two communities, plus a 3-kilometer radius around them. For Winkler, that includes Rheinfeld, Gortietz, and Schanzenfeld in the RM of Stanley. Control measures are currently scheduled for Saturday and Tuesday nights, weather permitting. To date this year, there have been no human cases of West Nile virus confirmed in Manitoba. There was one case last year, but it was related to travel outside of Canada. Manitoba is currently in the highest risk period for human exposure to West Nile virus, which historically occurs between July 15th and August 15th each year. More than 100 riders gathered yesterday evening to remember 19-year-old Paul Friesen, who died from the injuries he suffered in a motorcycle collision in Winkler earlier in the month. The memorial ride followed one of Paul's favorite routes through the Pembina Valley, giving friends, family, and complete strangers a chance to honor his memory. His best friend, Anderson Harder, says the support from the riding community has meant everything.
3: It means the world to me that people care so much, you know, like, most of the people here never even rode with him or probably didn't even know him, he existed, but bikers turn out for each other, eh?
2: More on the story, including information on the family's official GoFundMe page, is available

0: at Pembina Valley Online. Hundreds of people are expected to gather south of Larivere Saturday for the 11th annual Drive and Fly-In Breakfast. While the event features visiting aircraft, organizer Nancy Pauls says it's grown into something much bigger than an aviation event.
1: It started in 2013. People's generosity they keep coming back. It's become a little bit of a community event as well. But people come to visit with the neighbors and to donate to MAF. We're really overwhelmed by that too.
0: Breakfast will be served by donation beginning at 7:30 Saturday morning at the Pauls Family Airfield, 13 kilometers south of Larivere on Highway 242. All proceeds will support Mission Aviation Fellowship Canada. And the Nellie McClung Museum of Canada in Manitou is showcasing a collection of century-old dresses discovered in a Winnipeg attic. Co-chair Diana Vauden says the garments date back to the 1920s and took years to prepare for display.
2: So we had a little fixing and washing, and well, some of them we washed, not all because they're so delicate. And then we brought them back out here for the summer. These were all from the 1920s. I mean, you're coming from wearing a heavy corset. By the 1920s, those were all tossed aside and you just let everything go. I don't know what kind of undergarments were worn under these because some of the backs are very low and the fronts are low. So I'm not just sure what they would have worn underneath them.
0: The exhibit also features a Paris-designed wedding gown that was carefully hand-restored after arriving in pieces. The attic exhibit runs through the end of August. These stories and more are on Pembina Valley Online and in the Daily News, delivered to your inbox when you subscribe.
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4: Forward Noah Staudt is back with the Winkler Flyers after being reacquired earlier this summer from the Swan Valley Stampeders. He recalls what it was like to be traded mid-season last year and the adjustments he needed to make.
5: You know, it was a little bit hard pill to swallow at first. I mean, I had to play a game with Swan the same day I got traded, but I think it got comfortable quick, and I think it worked out well for me, and I was able to really find my game out there, and I think it was a great year altogether.
4: Staudt says he's looking forward to coming back to Winkler and having a more leadership role. More on PeminaValleyOnline.com. In the Border Baseball League, Game 3 of the finals goes tonight in Cartwright as Altona and Cartwright are tied at a game apiece. In the Canadian Elite Basketball League, Winnipeg's at home to Ottawa. In AA Baseball, the Goldeyes are on the road in Lincoln. And in Major League Baseball, the Blue Jays welcome in St. Louis. I'm Dave Anthony.
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0: Partly cloudy skies tonight and an overnight low of 16 degrees. Saturday, a mix of sun and cloud to start, then clearing later in the afternoon, a high of 28. Clear skies Saturday night, a low of 19. Sunday sunny with a high of 31 degrees. Monday cloudy, 60% chance of showers and a high of 24. Sunshine Tuesday with a high of 23. And Wednesday sunshine, a high of 28. Weather impacts every plan. Stay informed with the CDK Electric Weather page on your Pembina Valley Online app.
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Brody, a man without a woman. I'm Sharon Church. I've got your sort of sports report coming up just after Kenny Chesney, Carry On. But first, here's Tim McGraw and Faith Hill. It's Your Love.

0: Chesney, carry on. I'm Sharon Church, and it's now time for your Sorta Sports Report. Okay, I figured it out with the help of ChatGPT, of course. My question yesterday was, why would the Blue Jays want to trade their good players if they're losing? So here's what I learned. There is no hope for the Jays to make the playoffs, so they're now focused on next season. The Jays are in seller mode, so they'll trade their veteran players to teams who actually have a shot to win the series this year. These are players that are nearing free agency or may not fit the team's future plans, so they might be gone anyways next season. So in return, they should get a couple of younger, promising talent for their team. Basically, a seller trades current talent for future talent, and a buyer does the opposite. They trade prospects to acquire veterans who can help them win a championship immediately. Okay, did I get it? Do I have it right? Oh, man. Where was ChatGPT when I was in school?
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10: Partly cloudy skies tonight and an overnight low of 16 degrees. Saturday, a mix of sun and cloud to start, then clearing later in the afternoon, a high of 28. Clear skies Saturday night, a low of 19. Sunday, sunny with a high of 31 degrees. Monday, cloudy, 60% chance of showers and a high of 24. Sunshine Tuesday with a high of 23. And Wednesday, sunshine, a high of 28. Weather impacts every plan. 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

0: ticking. I'm Sharon Church. The summer's been ticking away here. How has your summer been going? Specifically, parents, how you doing? There have been some amazing moments. Some frustrating ones, too. Are you guilty of secretly hiding in the bathroom for some peace and quiet? Personally, I like the pantry because there's food in there. How many times have you bent the screen time rules?
1: Ooh,
0: quite a bit, actually. Here's one. Have you forgotten to feed your kids yet? Guilty. Oh, guilty. You know, you get working on a project, and then before you know it, it's 3 p.m. and no one has had lunch.
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13: Partly cloudy skies tonight and an overnight low of 16 degrees. Saturday, a mix of sun and cloud to start, then clearing later in the afternoon, a high of 28. Clear skies Saturday night, a low of 19. Sunday, sunny with a high of 31 degrees. Monday, cloudy, 60% chance of showers and a high of 24. Sunshine Tuesday with a high of 23. And Wednesday, sunshine, a high of 28. Weather impacts every plan. 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

0: James Barker Band, Wasting Whiskey. Hey, I'm Sharon Church. How long does it take for you to finally relax when you're on vacation? Now, for the typical person, it's about 4 days. 4 days? Yeah, it's true. 4 days until they can stop thinking about work. That means on a 7-day vacation, there are only 3 days where people feel relaxed. That's crazy. No, not me. Not at all. The moment we leave the clean house, it's got to be a clean house, with all the bags packed and I have a coffee in my hand, that's the precise moment when relaxation begins. And that's happening for me this week. I'm heading out on vacation, so I'll be gone for the next 10 days, but you'll be in great hands. Ken O'Neill will take you through the next week. Have an awesome August long, and we'll see you on the 10th.
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1: I'm Candace Dirksen. Manitoba Health has ordered spraying for adult mosquitoes in the Winkler and Carmen areas due to West Nile risk exposure. Surveillance data from last week showed high numbers of adult Culex tarsalis mosquitoes and evidence of infection with West Nile virus. Counts exceeded the threshold to begin adult mosquito control, and spraying will happen in those two communities, plus a 3-kilometer radius around them. For Winkler, that includes Rheinfeld, Gortiz, and Schonzenfeld in the RM of Stanley. Control measures are currently scheduled for tomorrow and Tuesday night, weather permitting. To date this year, there have been no human cases of West Nile virus confirmed in Manitoba. Newcomer students from the Pembina Valley spent part of their summer learning about radio, community, and finding their voice. Regional Connections Settlement Workers in Schools Program, or SWISS, brought about a dozen students to Golden West Studios in Winkler for a tour on Wednesday. The students explored how a radio station works, from recording voices to sales and engineering. For some students, the highlight was getting behind the microphone. 8-year-old Simi from Pine Ridge Elementary School shared her favorite part of the tour.
2: I like that place, like we were sitting down.
3: Mm-hmm. The boardroom?
2: Yeah.
3: Yeah. Why?
2: Because it's peaceful.
3: Why is it important to have a peaceful place?
2: So, like, if you're stressed, you won't get even more stressed.
1: Regional Connections says the SWISS program helps newcomer students and families through school support, summer programs, and community connections. A family's love of aviation has grown into a popular Southern Manitoba fundraiser. Nancy Pauls says the annual drive and fly-in breakfast began after her husband attended a similar event and decided their family could do the same.
4: Harry has an airstrip just south of our yard. He had been at an MAF fundraising breakfast in Steinbach. He flew in there, and he came home, and he said, we can do this. So we started out 40 people the first year, and now it's grown to the point where the entire family helped prepare and serve this breakfast, and people come and donate to MAF, and it's amazing.
1: Visitors can arrive by air or by road to enjoy breakfast, see the aircraft, and support the fundraiser. And the inaugural Sunflower Cup at the Manitoba Sunflower Festival was about more than just soccer. The tournament helped raise money for the Beautiful Project, a future soccer complex being built in the community. Altona soccer member Matthias Hagen commented on the growth of soccer in Altona and the support from local businesses and donors.
5: So right now, because of all the immigrants coming here and stuff like that, it's growing, and especially in Altona, because we're building also the soccer complex.
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6: that's a big number.
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4: Forward Noah Staudt is back with the Winkler Flyers after being reacquired earlier this summer from the Swan Valley Stampeders. He recalls what it was like to be traded mid-season last year and the adjustments he needed to make.
5: You know, it was a little bit hard pill to swallow at first. I mean, I had to play a game with Swan the same day I got traded, but I think it got comfortable quick, and I think it worked out well for me, and I was able to really find my game out there, and I think it was a great year altogether.
4: Staudt says he's looking forward to coming back to Winkler and having a more leadership role. More on PeminaValleyOnline.com. In the Border Baseball League, Game 3 of the finals goes tonight in Cartwright as Altona and Cartwright are tied at a game apiece. In the Canadian Elite Basketball League, Winnipeg's at home to Ottawa. In AA Baseball, the Goldeyes are on the road in Lincoln. And in Major League Baseball, the Blue Jays welcome in St. Louis. I'm Dave Anthony.
3: Now, your Pembina Valley Online weather.
2: Partly cloudy skies tonight and an overnight low of 16 degrees. Saturday, a mix of sun and cloud to start, then clearing later in the afternoon, a high of 28. Clear skies Saturday night, a low of 19. Sunday, sunny with a high of 31 degrees. Monday, cloudy, 60% chance of showers and a high of 24. Sunshine Tuesday with a high of 23. And Wednesday, sunshine, a high of 28. Weather impacts every plan. 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
2: Partly cloudy skies tonight and an overnight low of 16 degrees. Saturday, a mix of sun and cloud to start, then clearing later in the afternoon, a high of 28. Clear skies Saturday night, a low of 19. Sunday, sunny with a high of 31 degrees. Monday, cloudy, 60% chance of showers and a high of 24. Sunshine Tuesday with a high of 23. And Wednesday, sunshine, a high of 28. Weather impacts every plan. 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

0: 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Or Hannah in the curling league. 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
1: Partly cloudy skies tonight and an overnight low of 16 degrees. Saturday, a mix of sun and cloud to start, then clearing later in the afternoon, a high of 28. Clear skies Saturday night, a low of 19. Sunday, sunny with a high of 31 degrees. Monday, cloudy, 60% chance of showers and a high of 24. Sunshine Tuesday with a high of 23. And Wednesday, sunshine, a high of 28. 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